Yeah, one of the phenomenal groups of the 80s, SOS Band, would Do It Now on the Super Throwback Party. 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How you love that? Jump on it right now, okay? As we jump on this, Bill Summers and Summer C, say what you want, but call it what you want right now, the Super Throwback Party. 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

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Christopher Williams and Promises. Promises. I'm the Mad Hatter, and I want you to take the Throwback Party wherever you go, man, because we always do some real smooth stuff. I'll tell you how you can get the app in a little bit, but right now, how about we jump into this Isley Brothers? They're smooth sailing right now on the Super Throwback Party.

0: Atlantic Star was the name of the group, name of the song. Let's get closer. It's the Super Throwback Party. I'm the Mad Hatter. 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That's it. 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Do it now. Anyway, until next time, stay positive, stay focused, stay blessed.
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0: p.m. because it's all about Zydus Soul Sunday with your boy Walter D and me, A.V. What's up, Walt?
1: Man, we love having fun up here. Everybody who's always calling, checking on us, you know, letting us know that we're doing a good job. Got to say thank you, thank you, thank you. But we're going to ride right now. Miss Jody.
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2: 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Whoa, now. All right.

0: is my boy J1. Now J1 is used to doing like a slower beat, so now he like took it like uptown, upstream. You know what I'm saying? A little fast right there. That's the J1, y'all. Shake it.
1: 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It's called Zydeco Sunday on Magic 102.1. As always, thank you guys for showing us love on our mobile app at Magic with a J1021. Got to do it for all them country girls now, Walter.
0: All right, let's get off into some Antonio, one of the hottest songs out there. Let's go, baby. Country girl. Country.

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1: Young man, Doopsy. Do you see what I see?
2: Yeah, Roy Chip.
1: She's a winner.
2: Damn, I see.
1: A winner. A winner.
2: A winner. Damn. You like the way that sounds?
1: I think she likes it.
2: There's some sexy inside the coat.

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0: There is no party like Zydus Soul Sunday on Magic 102.1. That's because we always a winner. Roy Anthony just told you that, and Walter D and AV. That's what we're telling you on Magic 102.1.
1: AV, if your eyes look like mine, I'm looking at this, the writing on here.
0: Okay.
1: You remember the store looked like wieners to me. I was about to say.
0: Wait a minute. You typed it.
1: Yeah, I know I typed it, but when I look at it with my eyes, you know, old as I am, I be saying, I look like wieners to me.
0: You on your own, Walter. You on your own with that. I think you done had some tequila. We got to get that coming up next then.
1: Yeah, make sure you follow your boy, DJ Walter D, Zydus Soul, my social media page if you need us to do a party.
0: Yes, sir.
1: Hey, we got you. AV, what up?
0: Faith and Faith with AV. More Zydus Soul Sunday coming up.
1: It's right wieners, here, baby. Wieners, baby.
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0: King George, believe it's outside of Soul Sunday on Magic 102.1. While we're doing this, Walter, let me get a shameless plug in. He is a part of the One Voice 2026 this year, hosted by Ricky Smiley.
1: Yes.
0: The cabin, starting at just $1,700 per person right now at myhoustonmagic.com. 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But we're partying on this Sunday.
1: Well, go ahead and believe him, y'all. Southern Soul is on the rise. All the Southern Soul artists out there that's doing their thing. Gotta say, hey, y'all keep up the good work. All my folks in town, hey, we holding it down. Magic 102.1's out of soul.
0: You're the best, Leroy. Let's go.
1: Yeah.

0: Boy, Big Rob, that song really don't need no introduction because, you know, that's a remake of You Already Know Who, The Hole in the Wall, the man himself. The smaller the club, the bigger the party. Mr. Mel Waiters. Big Rob redid the song, man.
1: I love it, man. Shout out to everybody hanging out in The Hole in the Wall Sunday evening. You know what I'm saying? You just enjoying yourself, having a great time. Thank you for enjoying us each and every Sunday at 8, 9 p.m. Walter D, we want to book you for parties and so much more to turn it up.
0: Just go to your internet, you know, follow your boy DJ Walter D, Zaddy Soul. Go to my page, and guess what? Say, hey, Walt, I want to book you for a party, and I got you. AV, how can I get in touch with you?
1: They might want me to hang out in The Hole in the Wall with them.
0: Yeah, yeah.
1: Until next Sunday, you guys be blessed with magic.
0: 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Thanks for checking in.
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A very special Sunday fun day this July 26th. I got to send a happy birthday wish to three ladies in my life. One being my sister, Katera, who is now in her 40s. Happy birthday, Katera. I love you. You are an amazing mother. Also, happy

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I am maintaining my physique because, you know, I got to make sure that, and I'm sure you want to make sure that everything is right and tight, and you want to flaunt your adult sexiness. 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And I cannot wait because the Love and R&B Lounge is going to be lit. All right. So book the cabin. And then when you book your cabin, ask for the We Picket experience so you can save you some money. And I'll meet you on the Lido deck with Love and R&B.

0: You're listening to Live in R&B with KG Smooth. What's trending? What was trending over the weekend? One, LeBron James is signing with, or has signed with, the Philadelphia 76ers on a two-year, $8 million deal with a player option. So now, NBA, you can finally put your schedule together now that LeBron has chosen his team. Also trending in R&B, Diddy is in the hole at FCI Fort Dix. Pause. Super pause. No, no, let me get serious. No. Sean P. Diddy Combs was placed in solitary confinement after a fight with another inmate at the Federal Correctional Institute in Fort Dix. It seems as though he was provoked by another inmate, leading to an altercation. They got into a fight, and now Diddy is in solitary confinement. Also trending in R&B, this saddens me, Chris Brown has pleaded guilty to a fray over a 2003 nightclub attack in London. More serious charges include assault and attempted egregious bodily harm. Those were dropped. Now, a fray in the UK carries a potential sentence of up to 3 years in prison. Chris Brown is due to be sentenced on October 26 in London. If he has to do any prison time, Chris would miss 12 dates of the R&B tour with Usher. Those shows include Atlanta, Inglewood, New Orleans, Houston, Miami Gardens, and Tampa. No weapon formed shall prosper. It won't work. And that's what's trending with Love and Music.
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4: 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It's T.I.P.
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5: 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This the big boss, Ricky Ross.
1: 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Hughley.
6: 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Welcome.
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28: 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It's T.I.P.
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29: 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This the big boss, Ricky Ross.
1: 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Hughley.
30: 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Welcome.
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32: 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And yeah, this is for love and relationships.
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0: Welcome inside Love and R&B with KG Smooth. Tomorrow night for the Monday Mini Concert, we are going to feature One Voyage 2026 Cruise artist. Yep, so you don't want to miss tomorrow night. Who could it be? Could be anybody. It could be Eric Benet. It could be Q Parker. It could be Karen White. It could be T.I. It could be anybody. So don't miss the Monday Mini Concert in the second hour tomorrow night with Love and R&B.
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0: This is Love and R&B with KG Smooth. I saw a lot of people reposting this video on Instagram, including Erykah Badu. The artist, his name is Magnus Ferrell, and he is the son of actor and comedian Will Ferrell. And he's got this new song out called Asleep Talking.
1: Tell me.

0: Yeah.
1: You're lying wide awake.
0: That is Asleep Talking from Magnus Ferrell, the son of Will Ferrell. Asleep Talking. Yeah, I was listening to all the... He doesn't have a project or anything out yet, but he's got a bunch of singles that he released like last year and a few this year. Check them out. This is Love and R&B.

0: You're inside Love and R&B with KG Smooth. Listen to this lady explain the psychology behind why you're not consistent.
1: You're still not consistent. Your problem is you keep trying to use force to push through the resistance between you and the new habit you're trying to start. Because the one thing that you've learned and known your whole life is that discipline is all you need to accomplish your goals. But I'm here to tell you that using discipline to fuel a goal is the exact same as using gasoline to fuel a car. It always runs out. And you can't go to the gas station to just fill up on discipline every time you run out. So this is what you do. You need to emotionally attach to the new behavior, because emotionally attaching gives meaning. And when you give meaning, you're creating cause for the new behavior. You are also creating safe somatic signals within your body for your nervous system to pick up on. You are overriding old beliefs. This is what allows your nervous system to give your body the green light so you can follow through on the things that you say you will. You consistently follow through because the new habit has become normal. It feels natural in the body. There is no friction, which means you will be naturally consistent.
0: But that's it right there. I hope that helps. This is Love and R&B.
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0: Welcome inside Love and R&B with KG Smooth. It's wine time with KG, and in the studio with me, have a longtime friend. She's an incredible vocalist, just an absolute light, and she's back with some new music. I'm so excited for her. Ladies and gentlemen, the incomparable Colleen Crusoe inside Love and R&B. How have you been? We were just talking offline. It's been a long time
1: since we've seen
0: each other.
1: Yes.
0: Yeah. How have you been?
1: All is well. I cannot complain. Life is great. New music is flowing.
0: Yeah.
1: All the things.
0: You got this glow.
1: Thank you.
0: What is the cause of that glow?
1: Well, you know, I just had another baby.
0: Congratulations,
1: and,
0: mommy.
1: Yeah, he just turned one.
0: Oh, wow.
1: And so he keeps me very busy.
0: Yo, baby, where?
1: Well, thank you.
0: Yo, stomach is on flat.
1: Oh, thank you.
0: Yes, Colleen Crusoe is inside Wine Time with KG. We've got more with her coming up. This is Love and R&B.
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0: It's 11RB with KG Smooth, Wine Time, Colleen Cruzo in the studio with me. So it's been like probably 10 years.
1: It's been some years. I was about to say it's been a while.
0: You know, because I remember when Truth Is was
1: yes
0: bubbling everywhere.
1: That was 2016.
0: Was that?
1: It was.
0: Wow.
1: Yeah.
0: So with new mommy, husband, all of the things, what can we look forward to on this new project, this new album?
1: I'm so excited about it. So I have two singles out from the project. One is called Should Have Thought About It.
0: Mm-hmm.
1: And the next one is called Playing in My Face. And it's a 5-song project. It's called Sincerely Not Yours.
0: Oh.
1: And it's the first project that I've done like as a cohesive body of work versus like a compilation, right?
0: Okay.
1: So I kind of went in. I was very selective with the production and the tracks and kind of took my time to, you know, write everything and pull everything together. So I'm very excited about it.
0: I can't wait to hear everything because when I listen to PIMF, mm-hmm. which is an acronym for Playing in My Face, I was like, oh, this is dope. Off of first listen, because that's what I do. Like, I'll react. I'll play a song on the air
1: mm-hmm.
0: off of first listen and give my real-time reaction, kind of like how the streamers do.
1: Yeah.
0: And so me listening to Playing in My Face, actually, let's just get into a little bit of it right now.
1: Yeah.

0: the one.
1: Thank you.
0: Do you plan on like doing a visual or anything for these?
1: Yes.
0: Yeah.
1: I'm trying to figure out what I want that to look like and feel like, but definitely.
0: Yeah.
1: Yeah.
0: Listen, when can we look for this project?
1: Fall.
0: Okay.
1: Yes.
0: Okay. Third quarter. Listen, stay with me. We got more with Colleen Cruzell. It's Wine Time with KG on Love and R&B.

0: You're inside Love and R&B with KG Smooth. It's Wine Time. Colleen Crusoe in the building with us. Her new single, P-I-M-F, Plain in My Face, is out right now. Go and buy it. Once you listen, because this is how I consume music. I'll stream it first. And if I like the album, said album or single, I will buy it.
1: Good.
0: I still need that. Buy artists need records.
1: That. Yes, absolutely.
0: So I like to push for people to purchase and not just stream, because streaming is a, you know, that's a whole nother conversation.
1: No money
0: for a
1: there.
0: Whole nother. None at all. So with how the music business has changed within the last 10 years, how have you been able to navigate and adjust, or what is it that you had discovered, like, okay, I got to do this different or that different.
1: So there's some beauty in it, but there's also some challenges. I'm an independent artist, which is challenging, but it's also great because you have your freedom to kind of move the way you want to move when you
0: want to
1: move.
0: Prince would be so proud.
1: Social media, you know, has kind of taken over, which is great in a sense because you can kind of promote yourself. You can market yourself. There's so many different ways to kind of put yourself out there. The challenges can be that the lanes are crowded, right? So I think authenticity is key. Like, just keep showing up every day, use your gift, do what you're supposed to do with it, and see where it lands.
0: What is your process like when writing? Like, does the melody come first, or does lyrics come first, or...
1: So I really go based off of the music. When I hear a track, like, I'll know instantly if it's something that I connect to because I'll start hearing melody. And I just kind of go in the booth and let it flow.
0: Oh.
1: And piece it together like a puzzle from there.
0: I love it. Yeah. I love it. We got more with Colleen Crusoe inside Wine Time on Love and R&B.
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4: This is Love and R&B with KG Smooth, Wine Time with Colleen Crusoe, a PIMF, out right now. And her project, her five-track project, we're going to look for it this fall. I'm going to just say like November. Ish.
5: Maybe a little before that.
4: Oh, maybe before that. Okay, yeah. Well, I'm going to definitely keep my ear, and you're going to have to come back inside Wine Time
5: back
4: so we can run it down.
5: Absolutely. I'd love to.
4: So before you get out of here, I ask every artist this question because the answers are always so different, and I like to get the different perspectives.
5: Okay.
4: Colleen Crusoe, what is love?
5: Ooh. Love is a beautiful thing. I think love, I'm going to take it to the Bible.
4: Come on.
5: It's patient. It's kind. You know, I like to look at love, even from being a mom now, it's unconditional, mm-hmm. right? It's forgiving. And I just think when it's, when you're loved the right way,
4: come on.
5: It's a beautiful thing.
4: Yeah.
5: I think the beauty is like, as you mature, you understand after being in love and like going through heartbreak and all these things, right? What you will and won't stand for.
4: Mm-hmm.
5: And that I write a lot about that in my music.
4: Thank you so much for stopping by.
5: Thanks
4: Love
5: for
4: and R&B
5: me.
4: And us chopping it up. I'm serious about when the project drops, coming back home.
5: This is home. I'll be back.
4: Ladies and gentlemen, Colleen Crusoe. Go purchase the single, PIMF, out right now. Thank you so much.
5: Thank you.
4: Coming up next hour, sharing your love story. This is Love and R&B.

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1: 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As 40 students will get hooked up with a new laptop for learning and a $200 gift card to Hibbett, thanks to Amber Marston and Marston Law. 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

It's Love and R&B with KG Smooth. Let's dig into KG's crates. On this day, in 2005, Trey Songz released his debut album, I Gotta Make It. So let's go through the singles, the first one being the title track, Gotta Make It.

0: That's Gotta Go from Trey Songz. You know, he had the Gotta Make It remix that had Aretha Franklin and Juvenile. And I was like, who is this guy that he's got the Queen of Soul, Aretha Franklin, on his debut album?
1: This is Aretha.

this I Gotta Make It remix with Aretha Franklin and Juvenile from Trey Songz's debut album, I Gotta Make It, released on July 26, 2005. Coming back, sharing your love story. This is Love and R&B.

0: You're listening to Love and R&B with KG Smooth. Time for tonight's love story. Tonight's love story is from Keith, who writes, "What's up, KG Smooth? Here is my love story. I walked into a bakery in California in 1989 and asked a young lady for her phone number based on a bet. I was incarcerated for 5 years. When I was released, I looked through my old phone book and every number was disconnected but one. I called the young lady from the bakery who invited me to church. 7 months later, we elope and have been married for 25 years and have 4 beautiful children. I'm a 13-year-old ex-gang member. Through her, I found God and the love of my life. Thank you, Keith." Coming back with a love song, this is Love and R&B.
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0: This is Lovin' R&B with KG Smooth. You've heard about the Lovin' R&B Lounge that's going to be on the One Voyage 2026 cruise. I don't want you to miss these unforgettable performances from Eric Benet, from Dave Hollister, from Jaheim, from my man Q Parker, who is going to be teasing us with new music from his album, The Romantic, Volume 2. Also, Jay Brown and Tone Stith. Tone Stith has a great album out right now. Features the song Fly. Pick up Tone Stith's album. But more importantly, book your cabin for the One Voyage Cruise at onevoyagecruise.com or call 214-495-1963. Memories will be made. The love will be flowing. And we will be smooth sailing with Love and R&B.

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0: Welcome inside Love and R&B with KG Smoothie. 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
1: 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Hughley.
6: 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Welcome.
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It reads, being a light in a world is about lifting others up, helping them to see the beauty and potential within themselves. And that's tonight's advice. Coming back, we'll step inside the Zen Den for the Eye of the Storm Midnight Meditation on Love and R&B.

0: 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Let's step inside the Zenda and for the Eye of the Storm Midnight Meditation. Well, tonight we are smoothing out our Sunday fun day to get ready for the work week. So repeat these affirmations for rest and self-care for the rest of your night. I give myself permission to rest. I lovingly nurture my mind, body, and spirit. I succeed and thrive when I feel rested and fulfilled. I let go of worries that drain my energy. I make space in my life for silence. Today's rest is tomorrow's success. The vibes continue inside Love and R&B.
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0: This is Love and R&B with KG Smooth, wrapping it up with you tonight. I hope that meditation got you in the right mind to conquer this week. And I hope that your weekend went well and that the Sunday fun day was smoothed out nicely. So you enjoy the rest of your night. I will see you back here tomorrow night for more Love and R&B. In the second hour, we will do the Monday mini concert, which I will feature some One Voyage 2026 cruised artists. So some of the artists who will be performing on that Virgin Voyages Resilient Lady, the Ultimate Party with a Purpose. I'm going to have some of those artists tomorrow night inside the second hour. So you enjoy the rest of your night, and I'll see you back here tomorrow night for more vibes, more fun, more love, and R&B. Have a good night.

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3: 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It's T.I.P.
0: Rick Ross.
4: 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This the big boss, Ricky Ross.
0: C.O. Hughley.
5: 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Hughley. Welcome.
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0: Rick Ross.
4: 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This the big boss, Ricky Ross.
0: 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Hughley.
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9: Hey, say what's happening, man. It's T.I.P.
0: Rick Ross.
10: Yo, what's up? This the big boss, Ricky Ross.
0: C.O. Hughley.
11: 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Hughley. Welcome.
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0: 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In the morning, it's the Ricky Smiley Morning Show. Just another day that the Lord has made. Let us rejoice and be glad in it. Y'all here to help us get our day started is the senior pastor of New Birth Christian Ministries in Columbus, Ohio. Hey, good morning, Pastor Yavez. How you doing, man, Pastor Ellis?
1: Good morning, Ricky and the Ricky Smiley Morning Show family. God, we come to you this morning grateful for another chance, another breath, and another day. We thank you because even when life feels uncertain, you remain faithful. Lord, increase our faith on today. Not just faith for big miracles, not faith for massive things, but faith for everyday living. Faith to get out of bed. Faith to keep going. Faith to believe that what you promised you will perform. Your word reminds us that faith is the substance of things hoped for, the evidence of things not seen. So for those listening who are unsure, who are tired, who are questioning you, we ask that you meet them right where they are. Strengthen their trust in you. Help us to walk by faith and not by sight, even when the road ahead feels unclear. God, give us courage to believe again, to trust you again, and to take the next step even when we do not have all the answers. Let faith rise in every home, in every car, in every workplace, in every heart listening this morning. In Jesus' name, amen. If you're ever in Columbus, Ohio, make sure you drop by and see me, Yavis Ellis, at New Birth Christian Ministries. We love to have you. Hey, Ricky, I appreciate you, and y'all have a great day.
0: Hey, thank you, Pastor Ellis, man. He is the senior pastor of New Birth Christian Ministries in Columbus, Ohio. Time for the praise break on the Rick's Find the Morning Show.

0: giving God praise early this morning, Ricky's Modern Morning Show. Hey, happy Monday. Here we go, y'all. Every praise right here. Here's Hezekiah Walker, Ricky's Modern Morning Show.
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0: total praise right here. 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
0: All right, y'all, 12 minutes after the hour, y'all front page right here. Alfreda's, good morning.
3: Good morning, Ricky. It's Monday, July 27th. Here's what's going on in the news. If you've got iceberg lettuce in your fridge, may want to pay attention. The FDA is still investigating a parasite outbreak that may have sickened thousands of people in dozens of states. Officials have linked many of the illnesses to lettuce imported from central Mexico, but say they're not ruling out other sources. Health officials say it's still not under control, and they're investigating whether other farms may be involved. Overseas, tensions remain high between Israel and Iran. Israeli Prime Minister Benjamin Netanyahu is warning Iran not to launch any new attacks ahead of his White House meeting with President Trump this week. Meanwhile, New York City Mayor Zohran Mamdani has renewed calls for Netanyahu to be arrested on war crime charges.
4: My administration has reviewed every avenue available under applicable law to determine whether New York City could execute the International Criminal Court's arrest warrant if Benjamin Netanyahu came here. It is clear that we do not have the independent legal authority to enforce this warrant.
3: Meanwhile, according to a new survey, nearly 8 in 10 Americans say the conflict with Iran has taken longer and even been more difficult than they expected. This despite President Trump predicting the fighting could be over in 4 to 6 weeks. That was in February. Remember, on these stories and more, go to RickySmileyMorningShow.com. Now, here's a look at sports.
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6: Well, ladies and gentlemen, LeBron James is now a Philadelphia 76ers. Just signed his 2-year deal. LeBron James, Joel Embiid, Tyrese Maxey, Jaylen Brown. That is a super four player right there. Philly is now the team to beat in the East. And LeBron's agent, Rich Paul, here's what he had to say.
7: What were the deciding factors?
8: Man, this is a love for the game decision. Right. Like, nobody at this level, at this accomplished, this successful in life, still wanting to play the game. I don't know what else you can say about it outside of someone being very obsessed with the game of basketball.
6: We'll talk more about this later on this morning, man. Ryan Clark breaks his silence after being fired from ESPN while he was still on the air.
9: So there were just signs throughout the season, like even now. If you look at everything for the Super Bowl year, I'm not on any of that. A guy that's supposed to be a part of Monday Night Football, a man that's supposed to be a part of NFL Live, a man that's a huge part of First Take, to me, the signs were always there. What makes me a little bit sad about myself is I did adjust who I was to try to keep my job. I knew, for lack of a better word, I couldn't be too black.
6: Man.
3: Wow, he said it.
6: Come on, man.
3: And he said it.
6: He said it just like that. Mm. Hey, that's my quick sports report right there. What you got coming up next in the hot spot, Brad?
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7: B-R-A-T. All right, 29 before the top of the hour. Time for that hot spot. What up, Brett?
8: What up, Ricky? Good morning, everybody. I'm your girl, Brett Tatat, and this is the hot spot. But we bring you music, movies, and more. So let's get on off into it. Well, y'all, director Ryan Coogler has officially announced who the next Black Panther will be. He made the announcement during Comic-Con in San Diego last week. And Comic-Con is a big event that celebrates comic books, movies, TV shows, video games, and pop culture. And here's a little of Ryan Coogler's announcement.
9: I want to tell you guys, in this next film, he grows up, he comes of age, and we have to find an incredible actor. You guys, and this is hard, you guys might love some of his work. He was great in a movie called The Long Walk. He was great. And Alien Romulus, I want you guys to give a warm welcome to our new Black Panther, Mr. David Johnson.
8: Well, when David Johnson came to the mic, he didn't say a lot, but he did say this.

0: I want to say thank you so much. Thank you, Ryan. Thank you to this amazing family that I have the honor and the privilege and the blessing to join. I actually don't want to say too much because I want to let this screen do the talking. But believe me, the honor is entirely mine. Thank you.
1: I mean, wow. I'm not trying to be funny, but there's a thing about British actors.
2: Right. I was thinking the same thing.
1: They always get the best parts.
3: But they act. They go to work.
1: Oh, stop.
4: So there's actors over here, too.
1: I'm it's a thing.
4: Why do they get that? Is it cheaper to get them or something?
1: No, I don't think so. Actors.
2: It's always like somebody with a British accent. It is.
3: But at least he's black.
1: Well, yeah, okay. There's that.
2: Well,
1: but
2: he got to be black. He can't be Black Panther and be white.
1: Well, there's that.
3: You're a different day and time.
2: Well, now that's true. Well, y'all, Black Panther 3 is set for release in December of 2028, and Ryan Coogler will return as director and co-writer. If you remember at the end of Black Panther, Wakanda Forever, we learned that the original Black Panther had a son with Nakia, who was played by Lupita Nyong'o. So David Johnson will play the role of that son, and his name is Prince T'Challa II. So I can't wait to check that out, because you know it's going to be good.
1: Yes.
2: I know they're going to go all out to make it even better than the first one. And it's hard to do that because we are definitely in love with the first one. All right, y'all, moving on. This past Friday, Chris Brown pleaded guilty to brawling in a nightclub in London back in 2023. During a hearing at London's Southwark Crown Court, he changed his plea and admitted to affray, F-A-F-F-R-A-Y, which is an offense that involves taking part in a violent or threatening behavior that causes others to fear for their safety. In return for this guilty plea, prosecutors dropped a few charges, which were assault, attempting to cause grievous bodily harm, and having an offensive weapon, a bottle. So this all stems from an alleged altercation at London's Tape nightclub in February of 2023, where music producer Abraham Diao claimed that Brown struck him over the head with a bottle. But prosecutors said that the fight was caught on surveillance camera in front of a club full of people. Brown's friend and vocal coach, this one of them names Gary would say, Amololu Akinlolu also pleaded guilty to a fray. Brown had been freed on bail for $6.7 million, which allowed him to tour Europe and North America last summer. He was freed on bail again Friday and will be sentenced October 22nd on the affray charge, which carries a maximum sentence of 3 years in prison. We're going to keep him lifted because we not want him to get that, because we want him to stay on tour and do his thing and continue to be successful and make people happy on that stage as he brings all them ladies on the stage. This one girl was like, she came to see Chris Brown, honey. She didn't want to see Usher. And did y'all see any of that stuff online? I was like, oh my goodness. Okay, well, he's allowed to travel internationally but must return to the UK by October 25th. So that's my stories for the Hip Hop Spot. For more information on these stories and more, you can go to RickySmileyMorningShow.com. 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Coming up next, y'all, we got Rock T with the joke of the day. Rock T, please let it be funny this time, y'all. 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
4: 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Keep doing your thing, boy.
5: All right, y'all, Rick Smiley Morning Show. It is about that time, ladies and gentlemen, for Rock Tease. Joe of the Day. All right, Rock, here we go.
6: Have you heard about the guy who stole the calendar?
5: What about him?
6: He got 12 months.
5: That's a good one. I like that one. I like that one.
6: Yes, sir.
7: Yeah.
5: Yeah. I like that one.
6: He stole the calendar.
7: You got 12 months.
5: You got 12 months.
7: All right, Rob.
5: Gary.
6: Yes, sir. Come on. Gary.
5: Brett.
8: How long is my earpiece not in?
9: Okay, coming up, y'all, I got the word of the week.
5: All right, Gary, you know, so you can go and give him credit today now.
7: Yeah, y'all got to give him that.
5: Because you up next. You next.
7: We already know how that's going.
5: If we don't get a joke from this, we're going to definitely get one for that word of the week coming up next, right?
9: Oh, honey, it's a good word. I better get ready.
5: All right, y'all, Gary got that word of the week up next. We can smile them on the show.

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5: 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Eagles!
6: It's time for Gary's Word of the Week.
7: And you know this, man.
8: All right, it's time to expand your vocabulary with the Word of the Week, y'all. It is 13 before the top of the hour. We are so excited. Gary, don't embarrass us this morning, and I know you're trying to help the people expand their vocabulary. What word will you be using this week?
1: Oh, now, Ricky, this word is easy. I remember when I used to work in nursing, but I still remember what it meant. But this week's word, y'all, is hyperbolic.
9: You was close.
1: Y'all ain't said nothing?
9: You was close.
1: What you mean close? Hyperbolic.
8: You using a
9: syllable is off.
1: Yeah, because remember, people used to get in a hyperbolic chamber.
9: No. That's a hyperbaric. That's a whole different word, a whole different term, a whole different part of language. Hyperbaric chamber. It's not hyper. Your syllable pronunciation was wrong.
10: I like your confidence, though.
11: Yeah.
9: You did have a lot of confidence.
11: You attacked it with some
1: Because I thought it was hyperbolic.
9: You went in.
8: Made that crazy there how you go in and you know you got this and then you
1: yes.
8: when you really don't.
1: Yes.
9: It's like having an open layup.
8: You didn't have no butterflies. You didn't even read over during the commercial because you know you got
1: nothing.
8: It. Then you get to it, you fail.
1: And he's going to shut me down.
9: Wide open dump.
1: But anyway, it's a hyperbolic. Hyperbolic. No. What is it? Hyperbolic.
8: It's an adjective.
1: Right. Hyperbolic?
9: Close.
1: Hyperbolic?
9: Ball.
1: Ballic?
9: Yeah.
1: There you go. Oh, my
8: ball
1: God.
8: Say, Gary. Gary, say ball.
9: Ball.
8: Gary, say ball.
1: Ball.
8: Lick.
1: Lick.
11: Oh, my God.
8: Gary.
11: Oh, yeah.
8: Gary.
11: Got it now.
8: Say ball.
1: He got that one.
8: Ball.
1: Lick.
8: Yeah, say hyper. Say it again.
1: Ball. Lick.
8: Yeah, hyper. Ball. Lick.
1: Hey, Dad, that worked for
8: Gary, you got to say it right. Gary, repeat after me.
11: What is going on?
8: Hyper.
1: Per.
8: Ball.
1: Ball.
8: Lick.
1: Lick.
12: Now you got it,
9: dog.
12: You got that one now. You got that one.
1: So that's the word hyperbolic.
8: You got you got that one.
1: Okay. The definition is when one speaks using extreme intentional exaggeration, usually for humor or to generate interest or emotion.
8: Now use it in a sentence.
1: Commenting on my romantic history, my coworkers tend to use hyperbolic language and nicknames to try and dress up the history. That my love train is truly a circus parade of weirdos, freaks, and maniacs. That is the stupidest.
8: All right, y'all heard the word of the week is hyperbolic. And now you can see if you can add that to your conversation this week. Thank you, Gary. More Ricky Smiley Morning Show coming up.
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6: All right, y'all, 4 minutes after the hour, Gary has the tea and the color of the day. Gary.
7: Good morning, Ricky. Good morning, America. Good morning to you. It's Monday, a beautiful, beautiful day in the neighborhood. And here's what's happening in celebrity news. Ricky, this is the honest truth. I cried this weekend, Ricky, when I got this story.
8: Oh, Lord.
7: Oh my God. It's amazing how a parent could treat their child and think there's nothing wrong with it. So am I talking about LeBron James? Ricky, LeBron did his son Bronny dirty to me. This is me. He did him dirty. You know, everybody was raving about, oh, maybe he's going to go home to Cleveland and play ball and do all that other stuff there. And look what he did. He went to Philly. And then not only that, he left his son with the Lakers. Just left him there.
9: Well, his son may not stay with the Lakers.
7: Your daddy took you over there and brought you over there, honey, and as if you was going to be some big star or do something like that, and then you just left and go on about your business?
9: Bronny is a grown man.
7: I know he's a grown man. That don't have nothing to do with it.
8: Gary, I don't think you understand how the political part of basketball is and how the players have to move around to different places.
7: Okay, you moved around and brought your son. Move around and take him with
8: you. Okay, well, we don't know what his son's next move is going to be. Insane. He may end up there.
9: He's probably, most likely he will.
8: He may, you know.
7: What, at Philadelphia? With Philly?
9: Yeah.
8: Yeah.
7: Why they going to take him there?
9: Because else may not take him.
7: See, that's like trash. Nobody else wants you anymore, so we'll just go
8: Gary,
7: ahead and go with you there.
8: No, God, please don't.
9: Well, LeBron's always wanted to play with his son. So, and he got a younger son, Bryce, that is better than Bronny, maybe.
7: Yeah, but he ain't playing with him now.
10: I would love to see Bryce play.
9: Hey, man, he's coming.
7: That is sad. I feel so sorry for that
8: child.
7: Don't,
8: please don't. They make all these moves, and they are great moves. They know what they're doing, Gary.
7: Is that what that is?
8: Yes, they've been in that industry for a long time. They know what to do.
7: Sports genius, what you say?
9: I still wish he would have went back to Cleveland.
10: Yeah, me too.
9: I wish he would have went home.
7: You see that?
10: What's the name? Didn't they get him yesterday, too?
9: Who's that?
10: He got the championship with Cleveland, point guard out of, from the Mavs.
9: You talking about Kyrie?
10: Kyrie, yeah.
9: He's still in Dallas, ain't he?
10: I'm seeing on the internet him going to Philly.
9: Is some breaking news?
10: I don't know. We got to find out.
9: I don't know.
7: Sports genius should know.
9: I don't know about
10: somebody,
9: that one,
10: somebody
9: dog.
10: Just told me no.
9: I don't think that's true, though. He's still in Dallas, man.
7: Oh, my God.
9: Yeah, unless that just happened.
8: Gary.
10: Gary, he's like, Gary's so lost. He don't know. Go ahead, Gary.
8: He have no idea what y'all talking about.
7: Yeah, honey, y'all are confused because, sports genius. All right, moving on and up. Let me get something that I know about. In other celebrity news, y'all, Keisha Cole, baby, and Skrilla, honey, they say they have both been posting each other on social media lately, and they're saying, y'all, that the singer may have confirmed their romance for good. Now, Keisha Cole, y'all, has drawn a lot of fan speculation, y'all, over her partners across the years, they say, but many folks didn't expect rumors to concern such a new name, y'all, in hip-hop, especially after her terrible breakup last year with Honcho. Now, they say now her new dating rumors concern the singer and Skrilla, and they both have been adding fuel, y'all, to the fire, and people are saying, honey, that they are definitely, maybe, madly in love. And this is a good thing, but I love Keisha Cole's, you know, what she does. Because now Keisha Cole, she's in her 40s. Keisha Cole is only 44 years old, and Skrilla is only 27. And I think they make a great couple, you know. And her last boyfriend, he was only 27 as well. So I think older women should get with these younger guys, especially these young rappers, because they knew and you know, talking all kind of stuff. And I think Keisha could help him out with some of their lingo and lyrics and stuff or what have you. So congratulations to her.
10: She could put him on game.
7: Yes. Yes. You know, don't you think, Brad?
8: I don't think we need to do these stories. I try not to think too much because you take it way left and you take our mind somewhere else where it shouldn't even be. Like, you make the story really what it's not sometimes, Gary.
7: I'm sorry, Brad.
8: Jesus, and it stresses me out. Like, I have to drink coffee, and it stresses me out because some of these people are my friends, and I just, you're so wrong most of the time, but I try to just let you do your stories and not then elaborate, they, but Jesus,
10: they on your
8: Gary.
10: Text message.
8: And then they texting me, like, and yep. Then they mad at you, and they want to yep. They want to come up here, and then I have to stop that. You don't understand all the things I go through for you, Gary.
7: Right.
8: If it isn't love, why does it hurt so bad?
7: Why it feels so sad
8: inside. Oh, Lord. I don't love Gary. I tried to tell myself.
7: Yes, Lord. But we just got to pray. So this is what I'm going to do to tell you to tell them. Make sure it doesn't get printed. Because once it gets printed, I get to read
8: it. We can't control what people say about us, whether it's negative or not, and untrue.
7: Oh, my God. That, you know, and I do believe, because you know, somebody had made up a story saying, oh, Lord, I think Brett and Ricky date. And I'm like, girl, that's a lie.
0: Oh, so, gosh.
7: I knew that was not true. Oh, I knew that part went true. That's why I didn't report it.
8: That's because you know we're like brother and sister.
10: Right.
8: Just like a lot of lies come up when it's printed, but you still do them.
7: I know, Brad, because if I didn't, I wouldn't have a job, and then I wouldn't be sitting here with you.
8: All right.
7: And out of that said, y'all know what time it is. Rinky, the sha-la-la people love it.
10: They love it, Gary.
7: They love it, honey. The sha-la-la. Thank you for your creation, because people really love sha-la-la. Hey, where it come from? I say, Rinky, hell, that's where the sha-la-la come from.
10: Yes, sir.
7: All right. The Kahlua today, y'all, is one of my favorite Kahluas. My Kahlua today, y'all, is Scarlet. On the high end, you say Scarlet, and on the low end, you say Crimson. That's your Kahlua.
10: Y'all, give it up for Gary with the T. They got your wake-up calls. Y'all get every now and the phone lines are open. 866-9, Ricky, 866-9-R-I-C-K-E-Y. Call me now. Ricky's about the morning show.

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0: He's out of Houston, Texas. I just want to tell Gary he woke up. 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Sick to being messy. And don't do sports reporting no more. Wake up.
1: Good morning. My name is Lynette Freeland, and I'm calling from Jacksonville, Florida. God has blessed me to see 57 years old today.
2: Hey,
1: happy birthday to me.
2: Wake up,
1: everybody. My name is Robin, and I'm calling from Raleigh, North Carolina. Wake up. Sha-la-la. 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

0: on, Jeff? Good morning, man. Happy to have you, man.
1: Man, I'm super glad to be with y'all this morning. Rick, let me ask you something, man. I have been all weekend talking to people, both students, some families. I've been talking to former board members. I've been talking to alumni at Howard University, and I'm at a loss with what I'm hearing happen. Many of you know the story that over 500 students have been unenrolled from Howard University. The reports that I've gotten and some of the background that I've heard is that there was essentially four things that had happened that whether it, and primarily it was around not paying tuition in time to come on campus. And the story is bubbling, and it's hard to know what's accurate and what's not accurate. But the bottom line is that 500 students are not sure if they're going to be able to attend classes. They don't feel like they're getting proper communication from the university. And some are getting mixed messages from the university. And Rick, you know, this happens at every single school. I think HBCUs have actually done a better job over the years of working with folks, right, of verifying if they had funds coming in, when those funds were coming in. If they could verify that those funds were coming in, then the unenrollment that they received would be canceled because they could verify funds. But what I'm seeing now is much more of an attack on Howard. And I'm curious. I mean, you are one of the biggest HBCU supporters that I know, Rick. And I'm like, what are you hearing? What are you thinking?
0: Yeah, I just think whatever the situation is, man, they need to work it out with those students. Those students then got all their stuff together and came out to college with the understanding that they will be enrolled. And that is the whole purpose of going to HBCUs, where you have that one-on-one care from those administrators and people in those offices saying, hey, young man, don't worry about it. We're going to get you fine. Now, I remember the lady, I think her name was Miss Edwards at Miles College. Don't worry about it. I got your financial aid. I got your parent grant already set up, where it's personal, where they don't just throw people off campus like that, that went off to college, expect them to be enrolled and maybe enroll them and give them some time and space to get their financial situation straight. To see that mother on there crying is absolutely heartbreaking, and I know what that feels like. And being an established historical HBCU, whether it's Howard or anywhere,

0: there, make sure that those students get enrolled, even if they have to, you have to go ahead and enroll them and give them 30 days or something to get that financial situation straight. You know, but don't throw kids off campus like that.
1: And Rick, I think this is a communication issue with Howard more than it is anything else, because we both know both sides of this, right? There are students who they got their financial aid in order. Sometimes it takes longer for others for the funds to hit the university. And if you can verify those funds, fine. If there's a possibility that you can work out the financial situation, that's great too. But we also know the other side, Rick, where you got students who they say the money is coming, the money doesn't ever come, and then that student blocks another student who can take care of the bill from getting on campus housing, from being able to enroll in the university. So I see this from both sides. I think Howard has done an awful job of communicating with families and parents in this. I think
0: they need to understand it's not a good look on the university either.
1: Huh?
0: They need to understand that's not a good look on the university, because
1: it's a horrible look on the university.
0: Absolutely.
1: It's absolutely horrible. So, I mean, my hope is that one, they use this as the ability to pivot and start talking to families with a level of clarity, not hearing one thing from one office and something else from another. But I also think folks have to understand too that Howard is attempting to make sure that the students who do have the resources coming in are able to get on campus housing, come into the university and be okay. And then there are students who unfortunately aren't going to be able to have the money, and Howard's not going to be able to cover it. So I think if you communicate with folks clearly what the rules are, what the deadlines are, when stuff has to happen, because we all know those that have been able to make it happen. And so they deserve the ability to take that place that they have. But there's some that aren't going to be able to get it together. And it's unfortunate. But we can't. What often happens is you have a student that comes in, they don't get it together. They've taken up a housing piece. They don't end up being able to take those credits. And that actually takes away from another family. So Howard, y'all got to get your communication together. There's a horrible look for an institution that has the standing that you all do within the HBCU community. And I don't want to attack Howard as much as I want to see Howard do this thing the right way, because we need Howard to be good, and we need those families to be able to get their babies in there so that they can use that institution the way they've imagined to. And that's what I hope happens. Before I get out of here, man, I've got to talk about Ryan Clark and ESPN. I didn't get a chance to talk about it last week. Rick, you and I have been in this media thing for a long time, and we've seen a whole lot of people get fired in ways that they never should have got fired. I've seen people show up for a taping and they didn't even know it was the last show. And so I never trust media outlets to take care of people. There's always, everybody can be replaced. Every single person can be replaced. And so I don't trust them in that regard. The way they did it to Ryan on air was just horrible. But I think the thing that hit me most was when I heard him on Pivot talking about how much this opportunity meant to him because of his ability to, one, he loved to talk about football, but he loved the connection with the community. And I was so appreciative that Pivot offered him a place to be transparent about what he was feeling. I don't remember the last time I saw three brothers on air crying about somebody losing a job. And the fact that he was able to have a space that was transparent and connected to a community just speaks to the fact that what Mrs. H has done with Reach Media, the fact that we have this show here that is owned by someone black that cares about the community. Pivot has done the same thing with Ryan. And I think we just got to be clear, y'all. None of these media outlets care about us, but there are some people that do this for us. And those are the places we got to support. Those are the places we should take our talent. And those are the places that are going to allow us in a real way to be ourselves in media, as opposed to have to be somebody else. So I'm big up to Pivot, big up to Ryan, big up to Miss H, and big up to you, Ricky, because y'all are the examples of what we need, especially in this time and place.
0: Thank you, Jeff. Hey, Jeff, let everybody know how you can be reached.
1: Y'all hit me at Jeff's Nation on IG. Love y'all. Have a good Monday.
0: Love you,
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11: 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All right, y'all checking them off for me. 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

0: in Cincinnati, man, because it's like, yo, every time we broadcast in Cincinnati, like, the energy, the vibe is next level. So big up everybody that came out, man. And if you don't know, hit me up on the gram, J-A-H Lion. So,
1: J-A-H Lion Sound, appreciate you, big dog. My pleasure, Tyler, what's up? What's up, man?
2: Boy, I need you to help me this morning, boy. I need you right to you.
1: Nah, man, you need to talk to John
2: everybody,
1: Lyon. Son.
2: Nah, I need y'all to help me out, boy. John Lyon, everybody, boy. I need y'all to help me out. I'm being threatened right now, son.
1: By who?
2: I'm being threatened right now, boy. Man, these folks trying to get rid of me, son. I'm a real talk, and I'm stressed out. I'm trying to get back in town, son. I need you to lie for me, son, to tell them folks I'm here. I'm almost back, you know, from Cincinnati, son. I'm trying to get back. My car acting up, though. I told you my transmission was messed up, son. I had to put some transmission fluid in there, though. But now I want to only go in first gear, son. So I'm driving back, son, but I can't drive too fast, son. I'm trying to get back, but
1: what you doing,
2: I got
1: about
2: a warning from, I'm going about 30 miles an hour, but I got a warning from human research, son. He called me last night, son, told him I was already back.
1: Wait a minute, you what?
3: Who called you?
2: I sent the voicemail over there. Baldwin Green called me from human research, threatening me, son. I sent it to them, they could play it. I'm telling you, I'm not lying, son. Tell them to play it.
3: Wait.
4: At the tone, please record your message.
2: Right here.
4: When you have finished recording, you may hang up or press 1 for more options.
5: Hello, Black Turner. This is Bob Wilson Green, and I'm calling you from Human Research to let you know that I know you was in Cincinnati on the weekend for the morning show thing, but you need to be back at work on Monday, or else this is your last chance to be not fired. Do you hear me, boy? You need to have yourself back in the work on Monday. And if you're not at work, if I call Ricky Smiley and he tell me you're not at work, it's going to be very big trouble for you, boy. So you need to be there. And I'm not playing with you right now. So, yeah. Don't try me. This is Bob Wilson Green, Human Research, H&R.
1: Wow. Sound like,
2: you see, that's how I'm talking about, man. This man
1: sound like,
2: me,
1: sound
2: dog.
1: Like, yeah, that was Saddam. Was that Saddam Hussein?
6: that was
2: Bob Wilson Green threatening me. So that's from Human Research.
3: That kind of sound like you, Black Tony.
6: Yeah.
2: No.
6: HR saying, don't try me, calling you boy. Really?
2: That what I'm saying. That disrespect right now.
6: Okay.
1: So, Black Tony, like, I know you can imitate people, but imitate your boss right quick.
3: Yeah.
2: This is how he said. He said, listen here, Black Tony, let me tell you something. You better show up at work on Monday or you're going to be fired, boy. You hear me?
3: That's pretty good, man.
2: This is Bob Wilson Green from H&R.
1: Yeah, I know. I know you told me that you do impressions. That's why we had hired you on the morning show.
2: I know how to sound just like him. I sound just like him. Then what he said on the morning, he said, this is Bob Wilson Green from H&R. I'm so tired of him threatening me, son. Please call him, Rick. Please call him and tell him I'm down.
1: No, we believe that was you, Black Tony.
3: There's a reason why you sound just like him.
2: Hey, I tell y'all what. Hold on. Don't hang up. Hold on.
1: Hello?
6: Wow.
1: Hello?
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5: All right, it's about the morning show. 5 minutes after the hour, Gary has a tea in the color of the day. Gary.
6: Good morning, Ricky. Good morning, America. Good morning to you. It's Monday, a beautiful, beautiful day in the neighborhood. And here's what's happening in celebrity news. Ricky, is confirmed that five-time NBA champion Derek Fisher and former basketball wife star Miss Gloria Govan have officially split.
7: Oh, wow.
5: After 5 years.
7: I know you're lying.
6: Wow. After five after years of marriage. Now, they say, relying, honey, 2 weeks of fan speculation on social media. They say representatives for the couple have officially confirmed that the 51-year-old former Lakers star and the 41-year-old reality star have been living separate lives and residing in different mansions. Now, they say, while sources confirm...
7: They didn't have no kids together?
6: Yeah, they did. I think she did.
8: No.
6: She had two, I think.
8: They did together?
6: Yep. Oh, while sources... Google it.
7: I know she had twins with Matt Barnes, right?
8: Matt Barnes, yeah.
6: They say, while sources confirm the pair are not officially running to divorce court just yet, they are currently, y'all, separated and attempting to figure out their next steps while managing their complex blended family. Now, they say to truly understand how wild this breakup is, they say, here you go. Let's rewind it. Here it goes.
3: Lord.
6: They say Gloria and Derek, y'all, first started dating back in 2015, a romance, y'all, that was famously touched off of the biggest off-court feuds in NBA history. Manchin, they say he famously drove nearly 100 miles across Southern California to physically confront Fisher in an infamous headline-grabbing brawl. Now, they say while Barnes and Fisher eventually squashed their beef for the sake of co-parenting Gloria and Matt's twin sons, they say the couple's entire origin story was rooted in pure Hollywood chaos. Oh, Lord Jesus.
3: That was a lot, Gary.
6: Yeah. Well, it's really more than that, but honey, I'm going to edit it, so I ain't going to say it all, but it's sad, though, but, and I feel
7: why
6: so bad.
7: Why are they getting a divorce?
6: Well, because Derek probably was weak. You know, I mean, and
8: in
6: Gloria,
8: what way?
6: Govan women, honey, seem to be very strong women.
3: They are.
6: They are strong
3: including
6: women.
3: Including her sister Laura.
6: And, especially Laura.
3: Yes, I love them.
6: And they don't seem like they play, honey. And she probably sat around 5 years looking at it and saying, you weak. You let me come here and take you. You just make you. I took you away from your homeboy. From your team that you played with, y'all was best buddies.
3: They
7: was already broke up.
3: They was already, yeah, Gary, they was broke up when they got there.
6: They wasn't broke up.
3: Yes.
7: Were there any cheating allegations between the two?
6: Well, they haven't said any cheating yet, but honey, I just feel so bad for her. Because she needs, you know, a
3: don't
6: nice...
3: Don't feel bad for her, Gary. It seems that you said they've been separated. So they're okay. They live in separate lives. They've moved on. They're probably over the hurt and the pain. And now you just hearing it, so you're talking about it. But I think they both are cool.
6: Well, I tell you what, honey. It don't happen that easily. I think they're not. So, but it's just sad. Poor Gloria. I mean, and she got them cheering. She got a raise now. They had their daddy there with them, and then they had their stepdaddy there.
3: Their daddy still supports them.
6: Yeah, he's still supportive, but then they had their stepdaddy was in the house, too. Now he gone. It's just too many daddies
3: it's
6: gone.
3: Okay, they have a very supportive family. Mothers, grandmothers, uncles.
7: Yeah, they're teenagers now. They don't
8: yeah, they're like
7: them.
8: 17.
3: They're not worried about that. Yeah,
6: well, we just got to pray for them. Poor Gloria, honey. Hopefully she go on the Lakers and get another Lakers.
3: No, don't you do that.
6: Well, yeah, honey. But they say if your man start acting up, then take his friend. So go ahead and get his friend.
3: Oh, my God.
6: Go home to the Lakers. So go on to the Lakers.
7: Ain't nobody working at Carl's Jr.
8: At all.
6: Nah.
7: He's perfect for her.
6: Yes, exactly. Yep. All right, moving on in other celebrity news. This is, oh, Lord. I got to do this story, Lord. And I got to deal with Brad. But it's being reported, y'all, honey, that Usher's steamy serenade hit A Cold No Baby, honey, in Nashville prompted y'all, the R&B superstar, to pull a plug, honey, after a woman on stage appeared less than thrilled, honey, by his up-close moves, Brad. Did you know anything about that? They say the video from Saturday Night Show that captures a shirtless Usher, honey, leaning, honey, over the seat where the fan seated fan and trying to turn up the heat. But her reserved reaction, honey, quickly catches his attention.
7: And just stare at you and don't, because they'd be weird. Get them off.
6: Well, guess what? She paid her money to go to that concert.
3: She paid her money to get pulled up on the stage. That was a perk.
6: Well, she probably won't be bothered with us. She probably looked at him like,
3: she should have stayed in her seat. She shouldn't have went up there.
6: No, if I paid to sit down in my seat, I'm here to sit down in my seat and I'm here to watch the concert, not your shenanigans.
3: Right, just what you said. So she should have stayed in her seat.
7: Yeah, when we pull you on stage, you're part of the show.
3: Right.
7: Okay, so if he's trying to seduce you, you need to be acting like you're enjoying being seduced. It's a part of the show.
3: It's a show.
7: But you up there looking like Precious and Lil Darryl. We don't want you up there messing up the show.
3: Looking like you ain't interested.
6: Ricky,
3: when all them women out there are very interested.
6: That woman probably had a damn husband at home, like that other woman's husband who abused her once she got home.
3: Yeah, but she didn't have to be disrespectful. It's ways to be up there.
6: Said, look, Usher, I don't want to be bothered with you.
7: And
6: not right now.
7: Singing, she laying there like Cedar to my, I just lay there.
1: Why
3: he
1: on top of me?
3: Did you see her quote?
1: I can tell you what she said. Her quote was vicious.
9: She said, first off, nobody is declining to go on stage. I looked good ASF. You thought I wasn't going to let thousands of people see me on the big screen? Well, you will never be. My mom and I had floor seats. Their team approached us and moved us to VIP before the show even started. Pretty privileges. Something you hoes knew nothing about.
3: Oh, that's what she said.
9: They don't say who you're going up there for. Y'all wanted me to get up there and F him ATP. I don't know what ATP stands for. Chat folks, that's Chattanooga. Chat folks aren't used to anything. That's the most exciting thing you would ever have happened in y'all little ass lives. That's y'all, disrespectfully.
3: That's the wrong attitude to have. If you come to the concert to have a good time, just have it a good time. Make it a good time. Because when you start acting like you ain't having a good time, then you making everybody else with you go through not having a good time when they came to have a good time, too.
6: I'm sorry, Brad.
7: You should have got that auntie out the back and with her hair braided to the back.
6: Well, she should have gave it to him. Y'all celebrities, too. Y'all want to try to get the cute-looking one and the prettiest one. What about the woman that's not so pretty?
3: Listen, they call all different types of women up there. Aunties,
7: I bring them up
3: mamas,
7: on stage.
3: Yeah.
6: What'd you say, Ricky?
7: I bring them all up on stage. I don't care.
6: Well, I got to see the last one you brought on stage. But anyway.
3: And they're used to all the women that come on stage. They're very excited to be on stage, so they participate.
6: Well, she's used to something. That's why she's like, girl, this don't move me.
3: So are a lot of other beautiful women that they bring
6: on
3: stage.
6: But they didn't get on stage, honey. They put her on stage, and she's like, girl, boo.
3: And she should have went along with the show and not carry that attitude.
6: I want my money back if I was her.
3: What'd she get paid for?
6: No, he humiliated her.
3: He could have sat back in her seat.
6: No, you humiliated me. I want my money back, and I want an apology.
3: No, she didn't participate in the show, and she was on stage as a performer.
6: When she bought that ticket, and said, and you got to participate in the show. It didn't say that on that ticket.
3: She moved from her seats to get very good VIP seats for her and her people. So she got a perk.
6: Well, she did what she thought they were just doing. All right, now that's it. Y'all know what time it is. La, la, la, la, la. The color today, honey, is one of my favorite colors. My color today, y'all, is scarlet. On the high end, you say scarlet, and on the low end, you say beautiful crimson.
7: Oh, that's good. Y'all, give it up to Gary with the team. All right, coming up next, y'all, this Money Monday. We got Janine Thornton here to answer all of your legacy planning and finance questions. If you have any questions, hit us up. 866-9-RICKY, 866-9-RICKEY. 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Ricky's on the morning show.

0: Alright, Rick Spine, I'm on the show, baby. Just let me. Victoria Monet on the night. Ah, baby. Let me. Time right now is 17 minutes after the hour. Rick Spine, I'm on the show. Will you let me? Will you call me on the telephone if you need your finances straight? We got Janai Thorne. 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Let me, baby. Will you let me? Will you let me come through the window? Slide down the chimney, baby.
1: Oh, Lord.
0: Oh,
1: now she's saying
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23: Westbound on the North Grand Parkway, all lanes are closed between Telge and Cypress Rose Hill. This is due to an earlier wreck. Traffic is forced to exit at Telge. There is over a 20-minute delay. Avoid the area if you can. Inbound on the Gulf Freeway at Airport, a disabled vehicle in the left lane has traffic moving slow from Edgebrook. 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
10: All right, y'all, Rick Smiley Morning Show. At the time right now, 25 minutes after the hour, y'all. It is hard to believe, but we are already in the final week of July, which means that it's already back to school time. And the surveys show that shoppers expect to spend $611 on school expenses like supplies, clothing, and books. And we got our money expert, Janai, throwing this back to answer all of your financial questions. Janai, good morning. Happy to have you.
26: Good morning.
10: Yeah. So now parents who have multiple children back to school, shopping seems more expensive every year. What is the biggest mistake that families make?
26: Just not having a plan. You know, they are not sitting down with a budget saying, okay, this is what child number one needs. This is what the budget is. This is what we can afford for each particular child. And also, the problem, too, Ricky, is they're not involving the children in the process. They're involving children with the shopping, but not the process of

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0: October 26th through November 1st. 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
0: NASA Festival Performances from T.I.
3: Hey, say what's happening, man. It's T.I.P.
0: Rick Ross.
4: 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This is the big boss, Ricky Ross.
0: C.O. Hughley.
5: 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Hughley. Welcome.
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6: 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You know how they're like, oh, you need a box of red pens and you need the pencils and you need this color, you need this and that. 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They probably still have a million spirals, a million folders, so you don't have to go buying all that stuff again.
7: Right, they definitely right. have it. Yep.
8: Well, you know, Janae, Anita from Charlotte sent us a question on IG, and this will be her first time in her first year in college, and she's nervous about going into debt over school expenses. Should parents use buy now, pay later services for school shopping?
7: You know, it's interesting how dependent, Brad, people have become with buy now, pay later. And I understand some people really don't have a choice. Mm-hmm. Some people honestly don't have a choice. But my thing is this. We need to do the best we can not to use those if they are charging interest. You know, if you're not getting charged any interest, okay. But if you are, ultimately, that means you are paying more. So try to be a little bit more strategic. Following your favorite stores on social media, because so many of them are running ads right now. Buying in bulk. You know, Alfreda just talked about how important it is to, you know, assess what we have, but buy in bulk and split with other families. Be a little bit more creative and not just what's easiest to do, because I think a lot of times we're using that because that's easy and quick.
6: Yeah. Right. So Lauren from Atlanta wants to know how to support her daughter without sacrificing her own savings. What's more important, saving for your child's college or your own retirement?
7: You know, Alfreda, parents don't want to hear this, but it is really your own retirement. There is no financial aid for retirement. None.
6: Gosh.
7: We are responsible. There are so many different ways to pay for education, though. And so you get to a point, you've never had to put yourself first. You, of course, you always put your kids first. And so when I say that to parents, it feels so foreign and crazy to them. And it's also about, too, buying an education that you can afford. You know, if you cannot afford the G-Wagon, stay away from the Mercedes dealership. Education is the same way. Go to the school that is the easiest for your family to afford, not just as what is pulling on your heartstrings, though. And again, get your child involved in your finances. My mom was a single parent. I knew what it cost. I knew what the mortgage cost and her car insurance cost. I knew why she couldn't do certain things. And that also helped me make the right decisions about not putting additional pressure on her. A lot of times our kids don't know what we have going on at home.
1: Hey, our financial expert, Jonathan, I want to hear to answer your questions this morning. Listen now, I want to know, some parents think school grants are not possible, you know, or they make too much to qualify. How can parents apply for grants for private school?
7: You know, people don't understand how expensive private school has become. Right now in the U.S., the average cost of private school is almost $13,000 a year. And that is average. So certainly there's schools that cost significantly more. A lot of schools do offer financial aid. Private schools do. And again, this is from kindergarten through 12th grade. You need to ask. You need to apply. You definitely won't know if you're going to get it if you don't apply. Right. Some schools obviously offer more than others. And sometimes they help with other things, Ricky, too, other than just tuition. They'll help with uniforms or books or other supplies, but you definitely need to apply. Second thing, a lot of things people don't realize about private school, we hear about those 529 college savings accounts. You can use that money for private school too. So if you have little people or you have nieces and nephews that you want to help out, you can literally contribute to that 529 account, and that money can be used for private school tuition as well.
9: Wow. Hey, Janai, this is off the record. I was asking, is there still such a thing called grants, loans, scholarships that people could use? Because when I went to college, I had to pay for my own college. I had to go through scholarships, grants, and loans. My daddy would not give me his W-2 form to use it, so I had to wait till I get old enough to get a job to pay for my own school and stuff. And I hear and see.

0: all these parents going out their way. Well, let me save my little money for little Leroy to go to school. Right. I'm sorry.
1: I got to be Leroy?
0: I know. I forgot.
2: How old is Leroy?
0: I know. I forgot.
1: Say Jonathan. Jonathan. Bring it
0: well,
1: up
0: Jonathan,
1: to the age.
0: Yeah.
1: Jonathan.
0: Save their money for Jonathan. And they save all their money to send these kids to school and stuff like that. Then they wind up losing their jobs, the parent, and now the kid can't go to school and stuff. I'm like, dude, is there no things called scholarships and grants and loans anymore where you can apply for it and pay your own school?
2: You can, but the challenge is, Gary, it's work. And I see parents taking on the work and the kids not working nearly as hard as the parents. It takes time. Yes, there are scholarships. Yes, there are grants. Obviously, we want to get those loans last because we've got to pay those back. But it can feel like a part-time job or almost a full-time job applying, but it is 1,000% worth it. Parents call me all the time, but I'm like, your student is not calling me. I'm not hearing from the students. I hear from the parents all the time. It is a collective family effort that the child should be leading because, again, they're the ones, they have to do the schoolwork. The degree does not have the parent's name and the child's name on it. So you want the child to really be exerting that effort because who wants to go in debt forever? Mortgaging your house, using your retirement money to put this child through school.
0: Exactly.
2: I wouldn't do that.
1: Right. We got more with Janelle Thorne coming up. If you have a finance question, you can hit us up at 866-9-RICO. We're going to be taking your questions up next. Excited about taking your phone calls. 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
1: Hey, what up? This is Boy Ricky Smiley, man. If you think that you know your black history, Hatter is going to put you to the test with Mad Black Trivia this afternoon at 4:08 on Magic 102.1, where R&B lives.

0: For the top of the hour is Money Monday with Janai Thorn. It's back to get your finances on track to help you with your legacy planning. And Alfreda, you had a question.
1: Yeah, Janai, when I was going to school, I wanted to study history or theater, and my parents were like, not on my dime. How do you help kids choose a major that they can actually get a job in? How's that work?
2: You know, I love that question because I think this is a conversation parents aren't having with their students. The thing that I always suggest to families is this. Find out, based on the school that your child wants to attend and the major that they want to study, what percentage of students in the previous year got jobs in that major? What percentage? And please also ask about what recruiters, what companies are coming to recruit for that specific major, because that's going to tell you a lot about what the demand is going to be in the workplace. Because remember, college is to set our children up for the next phase of their life. It's not just how they're going to spend the next 4 or 5 years. This should be the launching pad into their career. And we need our kids to have a ton of job opportunities, not struggling, because we're hearing about too many kids not being able to find jobs after this big sacrifice of this education.
0: Right. All right, 866-9-R-I-C-K-E-Y. You're on with Janai Thorn. Good morning.
3: Okay, I'm turning 65, and I went to a seminar, and I'm totally confused because I'm already on Medicare. I have my red, white, and blue card. And I was told if I didn't sign up at the age of 65, 3 months before, 3 months after, that I would get a penalty. So when I looked it up yesterday, it said that I wouldn't. So I'm totally confused about this turning 65 if you're already on Social Security.
2: Okay, this is how Medicare works, and that 3 month time period is correct. 3 months before you turn 65 is when the window opens for you to sign up for Medicare. Now, if you're already on Social Security, though, you may have been automatically enrolled, and this rule will not apply to you. So again, those of us who are getting close to that, 3 months before you turn 65 is when you can begin to sign up.
0: All right, y'all, Janai Thornton, good morning.
4: Yeah, my question is, so I have a hard time saving money. I work really, really hard, and it just seems like I can just never save enough money. I guess how can I, you know, manage my savings better?
2: Think about two words, automation and separation. I suggest people have a bank account at a bank where you do not have online access, where you do not have a debit card. You need to have money automatically come out of your paycheck, go into that account. And that's where that separation comes in from, where you would have to get up and get in your car to go withdraw money from there. Every pay period, I don't care if it's $5, if it's $10, something. All the way across town, Ricky. Literally. Right. Make it far, make it inconvenient. And if you do that, you will begin to see your savings grow.
0: All right, appreciate that. You're on with Janai Thorn. Good morning.
5: Hi, good morning. I have a question. I took money out of my retirement to pay my house off, and being that I'm disabled, I would like to know if I'll have to pay the taxes on the money or I can be exempt from paying the taxes on the money.
2: Hey, good morning. You are not exempt just because you're disabled. So anytime that you're going to make a withdrawal, so this is a withdrawal, not a loan, from your retirement account, that's a taxable event. So they don't even care how you use the money. I don't care if it's a 401k. I don't care if it's a Roth. When you do that, now you have to report that as income and pay taxes on that. Now, the flip side of that, for those of you who are still working, you can take a loan against your retirement. Be careful doing that now. But you can take a loan and begin to pay yourself back, and that is not a taxable event.
0: All right, Janai, let everybody know how you can be reached.
2: Hey, everybody, if you have any additional financial questions, please reach out to me at Janai Thornton. That's J-I-N-I-T-H-O-R-N-T-O-N. Have an amazing Money Monday.
0: Hey, thank you so much, Janai Thornton. Ladies and gentlemen, the one and only North Carolina A&T's own Janai Thornton. 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
9: 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I love you.
10: 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I mean, I just love them all. 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
14: Westbound on the North Grand Parkway between Telge and Cypress Rose Hill, all lanes are closed. This is due to an earlier wreck involving an overturned concrete mixer. Traffic backed up to 249 with a 30-minute delay, and all traffic is forced to exit at Telge. And then inbound 249 at the Beltway, an accident here has you moving slow from Greens. There's a 2-minute delay. Now back to the Ricky Smiley Morning Show on Magic 102.1, where R&B lives.
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11: Yeah.

I know you gon' lose it. This new Snoop, come on, baby, boom, you got to get into it. Going forward to play with the cool wit. Yeah, you know I'm always on that cool. Walk to it, do it how you do it. Have a glass, let me put you in the mood. Little cupid, looking like a student. Long

0: All right, y'all, reach about the morning show. It's about that time for Man Law Violation with the one and only Special K. Good morning.
1: Man, good morning, Rick. Man Law Monday is what we call it. A tiny taste of toxicity in the morning. Some call it toxic. Some just call it things that men should and should not do. All right, so let's start this thing off right. If you are with another man in the car, you cannot be eating a popsicle.
2: Okay?
3: Nah.
0: Nope.
1: Weird.
2: Not at all.
0: Not even an ice cream sandwich.
1: Not both of y'all.
0: A soft ass ice cream sandwich.
1: Yeah, because you got to lick around it to keep it from. No.
0: And, if it's half melted in the. You crack it like all.
4: Not a bum pop. What about a bum pop?
2: No, sir.
0: What's that name?
4: What about a bum pop?
1: No, sir. only ice cream that can be eaten in the presence of another man is in a cup.
0: Hey, I can get it all down, all the way down to the blue. Look, Charlie, I can get it all the way down to the blue.
2: Be careful with that red tip.
0: Especially them old school bomb pops that went ahead of the hand off the popsicle truck when we were kids. They're skinny enough, but them old school
1: the
0: bomb pops.
1: Yeah, open your mouth too wide for that. Don't do it. Gotta open your mouth way too wide for that one, brother. Don't do it. Do not do it. If you're telling another man, well, let me start with this one. You shouldn't be telling another man about a dream you had, okay? Just think about that for a minute. Don't tell another man about a dream you had. Yeah. And if you are telling another man about a dream you had, it cannot start with, okay, so it was me and you in a room. I don't care what come after that. Why you dreaming about me and you in a room?
2: No, don't be
1: dreaming about us. Thinking about me when you go to sleep.
0: Yeah. Right.
1: All right. You cannot stand in the shower with your back arched because the water's hot.
2: You can't feel damn
1: you in there by yourself. You can't arch your back in the water.
0: It ain't no reason to be even arching your back.
1: Right. Yeah, why you arching your back? I don't care if you're in there by yourself.
0: The shower looking like a naked parentheses.
1: Temperature right. You can never talk to another grown man. Well, you can talk to another grown man, but you can't start a sentence with these five words under any circumstances. OMG, this is so precious. What?
2: Wait a minute.
1: What? OMG, this is so precious. I don't care what you're looking at. I don't care if you're looking at a box of puppies with newborn babies.
0: You gotta say nice.
1: Sleeping
0: this
1: next
0: is really
1: to
0: them. Nice.
1: Yeah, this is nice. Hey, man, check this out. But don't say this is so precious or this is so cute. Ain't nothing that cute, ain't nothing that precious to excuse that kind of behavior. If you're in a car with a woman, all right, and she's driving, you cannot put your feet up on the dashboard.
2: No,
1: okay?
2: Sir.
1: Because what are we doing right now?
0: Like you're gonna have a baby.
1: Like you about to get a pap smear. What are we doing?
0: You can't do that.
1: Why you got your feet up on the dashboard? And why are you short enough to do that anyway?
0: Right.
1: All right. Two men cannot be alone in a house together watching Real Housewives like it's a football game.
0: You can't watch Real Housewives. You're a man.
1: Well.
0: Period.
1: I was going to put that part in there. Yeah.
0: I mean.
1: Two dudes
0: mean,
1: together watching it like it's a game.
0: Yeah.
1: Like,
0: you watch that by yourself.
1: What the hell? What kind of conversation y'all having? A grown man cannot collect stuffed animals. Some people like collecting stuffed animals.
0: Are you serious?
1: Is
0: men
1: dead
0: out there
1: serious.
0: To collect stuffed animals?
1: It's dudes that have them all on the backs.
0: Not even the ones they had in
1: the back window of their car. No.
0: The one that's expensive. Now you can get ducks. Like, I got ducks in my Jeep.
1: That's not the same thing.
2: That's the duck thing.
1: That's the Jeep thing.
0: Right,
1: but you can't have stuffed animals.
0: No.
1: That you might have won at a fair or something like that. That you just talking about,
0: you
1: oh,
0: have
1: I just
0: to get
1: like
0: that to
1: keep
0: your
1: them.
0: Girl. Get away.
1: You got to have you some grandkids or some nieces and nephews or somebody to get that to or give it to your girl. And finally, you shouldn't be ironing with nothing on but a wife beater or a t-shirt.
0: No draws.
1: Ironing? Come on, man. You know how many ways
0: you
1: can go wrong?
0: You with your draws on and that's it. But just this a
1: you can
0: white
1: have
0: beater.
1: On your underwear. You can't have on the top.
2: Only person that can get away with that is the stepdaddy from the movie Baby Boy.
0: he wants some breakfast.
2: Yeah.
1: Wait a minute. But he was butt naked.
2: Yeah. He the only way
1: he
2: away.
1: Have on nothing.
3: That was Zane, wasn't it?
1: He was butt booty ass naked.
0: You
1: can do that.
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5: 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How's traffic looking?
6: Westbound on the North Grand Parkway between Telge and Cypress Rose Hill, all lanes remain closed. This is due to an accident involving an overturned semi. Traffic is backed up in the area with close to an hour delay from 249. Inbound on the Gulf Freeway at Airport, a disabled vehicle in the left lane has you moving slow from Edgebrook. Expect a minute or two delay there. Now back to the Ricky Smiley Morning Show on Magic 102.1, where R&B lives.
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2: All right, y'all, 25 after the hour, y'all, front page right here. What up, Alfredas?
13: What up, Ricky? It's Monday, July 27th. Here's what's going on in the news. Police are searching for answers after a shooting at Seattle's Bite of Seattle Festival. Three people were killed and four others injured. Among the injured was a two-year-old boy. Detectives are interviewing witnesses and reviewing evidence as they work to piece together what happened. In other news, Tuskegee University is rolling out a new dress code, and it's getting a lot of attention. Students are going to need at least one business suit for professional events, and they're going to have to leave their bonnets, do-rags, bedroom slippers, and revealing clothing at home. The university is also tightening up on attendance rules and banning cell phones in class unless professors approve. School leaders say the changes are designed to help prepare students for the workplace, but online reaction has been split. In other HBCU news, Howard University is facing backlash after unenrolling more than 500 incoming freshmen just weeks before the start of the fall semester. Now, the university president, Dr. Wayne A.I. Frederick, had this to say.
8: This is part of what universities usually do, and especially a university like Howard that has a high demand. We had not received communication or complete documentation from that group of students. And so we felt it was our responsibility to let those students know that we will be disenrolling them.
13: But lots of families argue that their merit scholarships or outside financial aid had not been processed yet and say they were caught in the middle of delays beyond their control. Now, Howard University says it's reviewing appeals on a case-by-case basis and has already reinstated dozens of students. The controversy is sparking a broader conversation about college affordability and financial aid systems. For info on these stories and more, go to RickySmileyMorningShow.com. Now, here's a look at sports.
14: Rock T, the sports genius, is in the building.
15: Yes, indeed, ladies and gentlemen. The WNBA All-Star Weekend went down this past weekend. Dallas Wings' AZ Fudd won the three-point shootout, and New York Liberty's Jonquel Jones was the MVP of the actual All-Star game that went down. Now, LeBron James, biggest news that tipped off the weekend, man. He is now a Philadelphia 76ers, signed his two-year deal. LeBron, Joel Embiid,

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0: October 26th through November 1st. 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
3: Hey, say what's happening, man. It's T.I.P.
0: Rick Ross.
4: 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This is the big boss, Ricky Ross.
0: C.O. Hughley.
5: 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Hughley. Welcome.
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6: For the Super Bowl year, I'm not on any of that. A guy that's supposed to be a part of Monday Night Football, a man that's supposed to be a part of NFL Live, a man that's a huge part of First Take. To me, the signs were always there. What makes me a little bit sad about myself is I did adjust who I was to try to keep my job. I knew, for lack of a better word, I couldn't be too black.
7: You said it.
8: We've all been there.
7: Yeah, man.
9: Oh, yeah.
7: Yes, indeed. But, you know.
9: Unfortunate.
7: Yeah, it's unfortunate. But Ryan Clark, he's straight, man. He's going to be, trust me, he's going to be one of the sought after.
9: Man, he would have the best podcast ever if he's able to do what he do best and or whatever. You know, sometimes doors close in order for other bigger doors to open.
7: Well, that's what he was just talking about on his Pivot podcast. So he's going to go back to being who he is and who he always has been, you know. So he kind of cleaned it up a little bit because of the ESPN gig. That's what he was referring to. So, Ryan Clark, you good, big dog? That's my quick sports report right there. Brat got the hot spot right now.
10: Hot spot.
11: Drop it like it's hot. Drop it like it's hot.
12: So hot and
13: this hot.
14: You can catch me at the hot spot.
15: It's the BRAT.
9: 29 after the hour, y'all time for the hot spot. What up, Brat?
16: What up, Ricky? Good morning, everybody. I'm your girl, Brat Tatat, and this is the hot spot where we bring you music, movies, and more. So let's get on off into it. Well, if you're a fan of Tyler Perry's Beauty in Black, you will be happy to know that the series is not canceled after all. Netflix announced the cancellation after the upcoming season 3 earlier this year, but the streaming platform has revised their plan due to the series' high global viewership and strong performance for seasons 1 and 2. Now check out Tyler Perry's announcement.
17: Hey everybody, Tyler Perry here.
18: The Bellerys are not done causing trouble.
17: Brand new episodes of Beauty in Black is coming.
18: Season 4 is officially in the works.
17: Thank you for riding with us at Netflix on this Bellery trip that's gonna go crazy next season. We'll see you in season 4. Oh, we got 4 seasons for y'all. Come on, let's do it.
16: That's what's up. Congratulations go out to Tyler Perry and the whole cast of Beauty in Black. I don't know if y'all watch it, but it is good. It keeps me glued to my seat. It'd be some crazy stuff happening, but it is so good, and I can't wait to see this next season. The premiere dates for seasons 3 and 4 have not been announced yet. Do anybody watch Beauty in Black?
19: I watch all of Queen's Men.
16: Well, that's good, too, but you got to see Beauty. If you love all the Queen's Men, you're going to love Beauty in Black.
19: Oh, good.
16: Baby, it's real good, so y'all got to check that out. All right, y'all, moving on. Kanye West is making headlines after setting a new concert record. Now, according to reports, Ye's 2 shows at SoFi Stadium in Los Angeles back in April grossed $16.3 million each night, making them the highest-grossing single concerts ever recorded. The sold-out performances drew over 74,000 fans each night, and the record-breaking concert could be seen as part of Ye's comeback. Despite the controversy, his ticket sales show that he still has a devoted fan base that is willing to pack out stadiums. What you think, Gary? You look like you're thinking over there.
19: Yeah, I'm not a big Kanye person.
16: Gary, what's one Kanye song?
19: What's that song, Ricky?
9: The one
19: Dropout, High School Dropout.
9: That's the album.
16: College dropout.
19: Oh, your college dropout.
16: Yeah, you know what? We're going to just move on. Any more, Gary?
19: Gold Digger.
16: Okay, there we go.
19: I remember
16: she
19: that one, honey. Yes, honey. Gold Digger. He's talking about Kim Kardashian.
16: Oh, Lord. Moving on. Congratulations go out to the newest honorary members of Alpha Kappa Alpha Sorority. They include actress, director Sally Richardson Whitfield, actress Paula Pearson Washington, that's Denzel's wife. They were inducted at the AKA 72nd Boule last week in Vegas. And that's not it, y'all. Sigma Gamma Rho Sorority also inducted honorary members at their Boule last week in Tampa, Florida. And they include Tammy Roman and hip-hop pioneer Sharon Jackson, also known as MC Chi-Rock. So congratulations to all the pretty girls in pink and green and the new pretty poodles in blue and gold. All right, y'all, we're going to wrap up the hot spot on that note. And if you miss any part of the show, you can check it out on the Ricky Smiley Morning Show podcast, available wherever you get your podcast. And you can catch me on my social media at SoSoBrat. And I just got to say, I can't wait to get on the

0: resilient lady and perform and hey. Do my thing. And we're going to be doing a fireside chat, me and my beautiful. And we're giving away some Kaleidoscope products. So we can't wait to see y'all on that cruise. If you have not booked your tickets yet, what is you weighing on? Coming up next, y'all, we got Dwight Stone with that praise mixdown. 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

strongly. When you hear the words chasing greatness, you think of LeBron, and bringing a championship that Allen Iverson couldn't would really mean something. The Eagles have been great lately, 2 Super Bowls in the last decade. The Phillies won it all in 2008 and just made it back to the World Series in 2022. 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So I guess I'm going to try and embrace the process and enjoy LeBron's last ride. 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

0: Monday, time for the State of Black America. And this morning, we have the current president of the National Urban League, Mark Morial. Hey, good morning, Mr. Mark. We're happy to have you, and I know there's a lot going on in Black America.
1: Thank you, Ricky. This week's State of Black America centers on Nashville, Tennessee, where the National Urban League's 116th anniversary conference will be taking place. We've got a powerful lineup of speakers, a powerful lineup of civil rights activists. We'll be joined by Andy Beshear, Pete Buttigieg. We'll also be joined by Vice President Kamala Harris and the family of Nolan Wells and their lawyer, Ben Crump, will also join us for important discussions about the challenges that we face. Al Sharpton will be there. Melanie Campbell will be there. And all of the Urban League leaders from all across the country. We'll feature the State of Black America and the report that we issue each year with a special section on Black consumer and buying power. You won't want to miss it. If you can't be there in Nashville, you can go to NUL.org because many of the sessions are going to be streamed. And I'm excited that we're going to launch and we're going to release our own affordability agenda. And that affordability agenda speaks to the challenges that we face, rising unemployment, high rents and mortgages, difficulty that many in our communities are having to just make ends meet. I'll say this, America's priorities are misplaced. Too much focus on wars and trying to make billionaires even richer. That's not the agenda for America. That's an agenda for a handful of people. We've got to reset. We need a fresh start. We need a reformulation of our priorities, and our affordability agenda will speak to that. So you won't want to miss the National Urban League Conference in Nashville, Tennessee, but you can participate online at NUL.org and follow us across all social media. 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

0: 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If you want to have fun, we got you. You can get your tickets starting at $25. Don't miss all the fun under the air-conditioned big top of the Universal Circus. Thanks for having me in the house during Southern Soul Night. Had such a great time on Saturday night with special guest, my girl, Tanya Nolan. I got your family fourth pack coming up before noon. You'll hear this.
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7: Okay.
0: After an accident, why are the insurance companies in such a rush?
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Things have become so mundane. 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

Hey, what's up, Houston? This is Eric Benet. Coming up right now, probably one of the biggest wedding songs of all time, and I'm so grateful for that. Spend My Life With You, myself featuring the lovely Tamia. And when I'm in Houston, I listen to Magic 102.1.

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1: Heck, we've been knowing each other for a while. I'm into you. Just want to know what I gotta do, you know, to get closer to you.
2: Wait a minute. Now, you know I'm in a situation. Why are you in? Don't do this. Why are you tripping like that?
1: Well, I understand that, but your whole vibe is, you know, I can see myself being with you forever.
2: That's really beautiful. I kind of dig you, too. You know that. We're friends, and I'm in a situation. I'm in a relationship, and you know what that means.
1: Well, whatever I got to do, I'll do it for you.
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5: 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This the big boss, Ricky Ross.
1: D.L. Hughley.
6: 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Welcome.
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5: 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This the big boss, Ricky Ross.
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8: 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The sermon encouraged us to dig deep to remove bad habits, counterproductive decisions, destructive desires, and even a few dead memories, which will frequently haunt our decision-making powers. We were reminded that sustained elevation is dependent upon an unshakable foundation. If we are unsure about our elevation, more likely than not, it's because we are building upon an unstable foundation. And instead of shoring up our foundation through excavation, we just continue to build on insecure ground. So I want to leave you with this one thought today. It is not possible to elevate to your highest potential until you have first excavated an unreliable foundation.
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0: crazy good Candy Crush battle coming up at 11 o'clock. Kelly Price and Shirley Murdoch in this thing. Got to keep track of all six songs that I play. And when you hear this...
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0: Houston's own, the original Candy Girl in the house on Magic 102.1, where R&B lives and cabins are going fast. So book yours today for the One Voyage cruise with Ricky Smiley. KG Smooth is going to be on that thing. Our girl Keisha Nicole from 97.9 The Box. 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
6: 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Welcome.
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1: Yes. Is this the battle for the ticket?
0: Yes. So what's your flavor?
1: Hey, Candy, I'm going with Kelly Price.
0: All right. You know what it is.
1: This is Kelly Sales.
0: Thank you, Kelly.
1: Thank you so much. Good talking to you.
2: Yes, I'm calling to do the call-in this morning. I'm going for Shirley. They both are good, but I'm going for Shirley this morning.
0: All right. Thank you, Maria. And make sure you keep track of the playlist if you want my family four-pack of tickets to the Universal Circus.
2: I will. 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

0: 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It is the Candy Crush Battle. Kelly Price and Shirley Murdoch. Who you rocking with?
1: Shirley Murdoch.
0: You going old school on this one?
1: Yeah, I'm old myself.
0: Yes. All right. I thank you, George, for checking in. You take care and have a blessed week.
1: All right. Thank you.
0: What about you? I got two more songs to go. 713-621-1021. Make sure you're keeping a track of the playlist. I got tickets before noon to the Universe Soul Circus from Magic 102.1.
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3: 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It's T.I.P.
0: Rick Ross.
4: 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This is the big boss, Ricky Ross.
0: C.O. Hughley.
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0: Hey, Marsha.
1: I wanted to just say that you were really making my summer go really wonderful with today's two ladies against each other.
0: Well, thank you. It's the Aunties edition.
1: Shirley Murdoch, she's the lady. I was told that I favor Kelly Price. I can't sing like her, but I love both of them. But Shirley Murdoch, I think, is the beast. Yeah.
0: Okay. Well, we got a song that both of them recorded, As We Lay.
1: Candy, I know every word to this song. And I now, as an adult, I know what it means. I was a kid when I learned.
0: I know that part.
1: But thank you, Candy. You have a great rest of your day, and you have made my day.
0: I appreciate you, Marsha. Take care and have a blessed week.
1: You're welcome. Have a good one.

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0: Magic 102.1 Universe Soul Circus now through August 2nd. The final week is here at Sam Houston Race Park. If you want to have fun, we got you. 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We got you. And I got Mary on the line. If you have all six songs in the Candy Crush battle, I'm going to give you a family four-pack.
1: First one is Shirley, Born Without You. Second one, Kelly, Friend of Mine. Third one was Shirley, Husband. Fourth one, Kelly, You Should Have Told Me. And number five and six was As We Lay, Kelly and Shirley.
0: You got the tickets.
1: Thank you, thank you.
0: It is the final week of the Universe Soul Circus, and you and your family will be in the house this weekend under the air-conditioned big top at Sam Houston Race Park.
1: Awesome. Thank you so much, Candy.
0: You are so very welcome, Mary. Coming up after 2 o'clock, Mad Hatter checks in when you play Mad Black Trivia in the 4 o'clock hour. He's also going to give you a chance to pick up a four-pack to the Universe Soul Circus. Right now, we're taking you to that happy place. 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
6: 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Welcome.
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20: 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Friday was a great day to be a Philadelphia sports fan. After 23 days of waiting, the 24th, LeBron chose to join Jaylen Brown, Joel Embiid, Tyrese Maxey, DJ Edcombe, and head coach Nick Nurse on the Sixers. Philly fans rejoice. and they don't always rejoice, even when they win. They're some of the toughest in the league, which is why this decision perplexed me a little bit. As time passed, there's one reason I see for LeBron to go to Philly, and it's his slogan, maybe former slogan, but still associated with him strongly. When you hear the words chasing greatness, you think of LeBron, and bringing a championship that Allen Iverson couldn't would really mean something. The Eagles have been great lately, 2 Super Bowls in the last decade. The Phillies won it all in 2008 and just made it back to the World Series in 2022. The chase for greatness continues. So I guess I'm going to try and embrace the process and enjoy LeBron's last ride. 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

0: Now wait a minute. 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
1: 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This your boy, Genuine. 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

long ago, everybody had on their radio. And then a fella came on with a groovy noise to put the wiggle in women and girls and boys. A word got around about three cool cats who put the foot back in the pack and limit to

0: 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Rob G, the General, salute with the sweet talker Candy Eastman on your Monday. And we're giving you a chance to pick up tickets to see Ella May. 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
0: It's crazy. 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
4: 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This is the big boss, Ricky Ross.
0: 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Hughley.
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0: 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We got more chances for you to be in the house. This is the final week of the Universe Soul Circus under the big top at Sam Houston Race Park. 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

0: Houston, Texas. What up, though? 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The girl, Candy. You know what I'm saying? The only candy my mama wants me to have, so she says.
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4: 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It's T.I.P.
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5: 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This the big boss, Ricky Ross.
1: 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Hughley.
6: 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Welcome.
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0: 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Earlier, I was telling you T.I. is going to be there. Tony Terry, Tone Stiff, SOS Band, Confunction, Lakeside, Ohio Players, Hezekiah Walker. 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Again, the number 214-495-1963. And the story I got to tell you this weekend is Case's Little Adventures. This is the new book that I wrote for children. It's a children's book, and I'll be going on a Houston Public Library tour. The book is about legacy. It's about imagination. Of course, you know me, it's going to be about making money, so entrepreneurship and ancestry as well. This Saturday, August 1st, the African American Library at the Gregory School. Bring out the kiddies. It's free. Make sure you're registered and go to myhoustonmagic.com first. And make sure you're registered, too. They want to get that information before you walk through the doors. And I will see you guys there. And at HBCU is tightening up, and some students may not like what they're tightening up. I'll get into the full details of this daily dilemma at 2:48 on Magic 102.1.
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3: Hey, say what's happening, man. It's T.I.P.
0: Rick Ross.
4: 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This is the big boss, Ricky Ross.
0: C.O. Hughley.
5: 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Welcome.
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0: 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Now, this is going down in Alabama. Tuskegee University is restricting bonnets, do-rags, bedroom shoes, and revealing clothing in classrooms and dining areas, while also expecting students to own appropriate business attire. Some say it's policing how grown people dress. Others say it's preparing young adults for the real world. You're on the real world side.
1: I totally agree, because I hate to see the bonnets and stuff. You know, I really, really do. So I understand, you know.
0: You don't sound like you're really down for it. And if you ain't, that's okay.
1: I really am down for it. Because the only reason why I was thinking that I might not have been down for it, because I'm like, well, is this, I'm trying to keep racism out of it.
0: Ain't got nothing to do with racism. Tuskegee is a black school, so... Yeah.
1: I know.
0: Okay. The President, Dr. Mark A. Brown, announced the policy and a message to the parents banning these bonnets, do-rags, bedroom shoes, and revealing clothing in the classroom, dining facilities, and official university events, trying to get them ready for real life.
1: Well, I totally agree. I really agree, because when they go on these jobs, they go on these interviews, they need to know how to dress with some, if I say the word right, medical suit.
0: Well, we'll say decorum. They got to dress properly for the job they're going for.
1: Appropriate. They have to dress appropriate. So I totally agree. Yes, no bonnets, no flip-flops. Because sometimes I work, like I said, I work for the school district, and sometimes I be seeing them kids coming up in there with pajama pants, and they love crocs, or they love flip-flops, and I'm like, damn, you just got out of bed like that? Did you brush your teeth? Did you wash your face? You know, did you do any of that? You know? So I totally agree. Yes, I totally agree.
0: 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Is it wrong? Is he right? 713-621-1021. Let's talk about this dress code on Magic 102.1.
2: 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I give you a chance to send your kid back to school in style with tech.
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1: The Magic 102.1 Daily Dilemma today is about Tuskegee University. The president of the university said there is now a dress code that these new freshmen coming in, because it's the largest freshman class they've had in 32 years, and now he's banning bonnets, do-rags, bedroom shoes, and revealing clothing in classrooms, dining facilities, and official university events, and says students are expected to have a business suit and appropriate shoes available for professional occasions. And by the way, the Magic 102.1 Instagram poll, 93% agree with the good Dr. Brown at Tuskegee University. You wanted to say something.
2: Yes, I do. I wanted to say that I support the new guidelines. College is not only about getting an education, but to me, it's also preparing you for the professional world. You dress for the occasions. You show up in classroom with pajamas, bonnets, and sleepwear. That's just no place and space for classroom. How you carry and present yourself matters. So I'm all for it.
1: Someone down deep in the comments did not agree with the good Dr. Brown of Tuskegee University. I'll tell you what they said coming up at 3:20 on Magic 102.1. Okay.

0: the way, my Magic 102.1 family, if you're still looking to get your kids hooked up with a laptop and some kicks right on time for back to school, Amber Monster and Monster Law are going to be hooking up 40 kids. And all you got to do to get hooked up with the kicks, the $200 gift card to Tibbet for back to school kicks, and the exclusive access to the Amber Cares back to school party this Saturday, nominate that student who has excellence inside and outside the classroom. Text Amber right now, A-M-B-E-R, to 71007. We'll send you a link to enter, or you can go to myhoustonmagic.com. And since we're already talking about kids, let's keep it right there. The Daily Dilemma today is talking about Tuskegee University. The president of the university, Dr. Mark A. Brown, has decided he's going to implement a new dress code ahead of his largest freshman class in 32 years. He announced in a policy to parents that he's banning bonnets, durags, bedroom shoes, and revealing clothing in the classroom, dining facilities, and official university events, and says students will also be expected to have a business suit and appropriate shoes available for professional occasions. I ask you if this is fair or foul. 93% on the Magic 102.1 Instagram post says it is fair. Under the comments, Wayne Tubbs said, "What's wrong with wearing those things? Don't forget we have bad hair days and we won't have a chance to brush our hair." QB Rainmaker then came in and said, "Stop it." I want to get your thoughts at 713-621-1021.
1: Yeah, I agree, because we need to better ourselves. You know, we don't need to look cool. We need to be professional. If we're going to act professional, then let's start at school. Come dress for success. So come like you're going to work. You don't wear no bonnet to work. I mean, you know, you come to dress. How you going to work? You going to work with a bonnet on or flip-flops on? No, you got to dress like you're going to work. So let's start professional at school. I agree. I think they said have a good dress code.
0: Thank you, ma'am. You had a comment you wanted to make.
2: All the HBCUs need to do it. High schools need to do it, because these kids today show up and work in pajama pants, hair looking crazy, hair unkept, eyelashes halfway off. It's like, what are you guys doing? Who's teaching you how to show up and be a represent yourself like that in public? That's not the way to do it. So, yes, I agree with Tuskegee on that. 100%.
0: Tuskegee said with the freshman class coming in, they're going to have to adhere to their new rules about how they're going to dress around that institution. Some say you're paying for professional preparedness, dress like you came to learn. Versus some, there are those. Grades and behaviors should matter more than clothing. You say what? 713-621-1021. Let's talk about it on Magic 102.1.
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3: 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Here's a look at Houston traffic on Magic 102.1.
4: Inbound on 288 near Belford, an accident blocks two right lanes. Traffic is backed up to Airport. There's a 5 to 6 minute delay. And then inbound on the North Freeway, got a stalled vehicle at FM 1960. It's in the center lane and traffic is moving slow through the immediate area. 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
3: Hey, say what's happening, man. It's T.I.P.
0: Rick Ross.
4: 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This is the big boss, Ricky Ross.
0: C.O. Hughley.
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0: The Magic 102.1 Daily Dilemma today. 93% of folks that took the Magic 102 poll said they agreed. About what? Well, Dr. Mark A. Brown of Tuskegee University decided to implement a new dress code for its largest freshman class in 32 years. Here's the policy. He's banning bonnets, do-rags, bedroom shoes, and revealing clothing in the classroom, dining facilities, and official university events. Plus, students are expected to have a business suit and appropriate shoes available for professional occasions.
1: Hey, man, I totally agree, man. I totally agree. It's fine to man some of these to feel that at least one of these upstanding institutions is taking a step to kind of curb what's going on, man. There's a time and place for everything, and if you come into school and stuff like that, then you're supposed to dress appropriately to where you are, man. Leave the bedroom, leave the flip-flops and all that. Leave that home, man. When you get out of classroom and all that stuff, you're free to do that, but you should be dressed appropriately. Man, I totally agree with him, man.
0: Appreciate you. Magic 102.1.
2: Hello, yes. I would like to comment on today's dilemma.
0: Absolutely. Go ahead.
2: I totally agree. My daughter just graduated from an HBCU, and I told her when she started, present yourself the way you want to be seen by others. In order to achieve things, guess what? They're looking at you. They're looking at your dress. They're looking at the way you come to class. If you choose to have an 8 a.m., you need to get up early enough to get dressed for that 8 a.m. As well as with the professional dress, they were required to have business professional, business casual. They were representing that university. So I totally agree with Tuskegee. Great call.
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3: Man, I'm so glad he's doing that. It ain't funny. They
0: yes,
3: should have been doing that at the house, and then they wouldn't have to worry about doing it at college. The historically black college has always stood out because when they went there, they dressed like nobody else and acted like nobody else. So congrats to my man, and I hope he's a Kappa, because they're leaders.
0: All right, I got you, brother. You know, I appreciate you.
3: Hey, no, appreciate you, man. You do a great job, and I'm telling you, we love you.
0: Thank you, man. That's so nice of you to say, man. Love you back. Thanks, brother.
3: Hey.
0: Hey, peace. Look, we got to now defer on this conversation. Like, I did that defer school, defer payment. Okay, forget it. Look, family four-pack of tickets to the Universal Circus now through August 2nd. This is the final week. You want to get in? You got to know your Mad Black trivia. Correct answer 5 black history questions in 60 seconds. You want to play? Starts at 408. The number to call, though, it is 713-621-1021. We play Mad Black trivia exclusively on Magic 102.1.
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1: Inbound on 288 near Belford, an accident blocks two right lanes. Traffic is backed up to airport. There's a 5 to 6 minute delay. And then inbound on the North Freeway, got a stalled vehicle at FM 1960. It's in the center lane and traffic is moving slow through the immediate area. 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

0: Yes, hello, Magic 102.1. Hello.
1: Yeah, can I play the game?
0: Yeah, you can play the game. Mad Black Trivia is what it's called. Correct answer, 5 Black History questions in 60 seconds, 4 multiple choice. If you know the answer, blurt that thing out. If not, pass. The next one could be easy. I hear a lot of noise back there. Are you sure you're going to be good to go?
1: Okay, go ahead.
0: Okay, all right. Here we go. Which slang term popularized in the 2000s means to look good or impress someone? Flex, slay, turned up, woke.
1: The second one?
0: Slay is correct. Who was the first black woman to receive a PhD in mathematics in the U.S. in 1943 from Catholic University of America? Marjorie Lee Brown, Katherine Johnson, Dr. Jocelyn Belton, Euphemia Lofton Payne.
1: The third one?
0: Third is Dr. Jocelyn Belton. That is incorrect. Marjorie Lee Brown, Katherine Johnson, Euphemia Lofton Payne. No, Marjorie is not correct. Katherine Johnson, Euphemia Lofton Haynes.
1: Okay, pass.
0: Pass. Hey. What does the acronym YOLO stand for? Youthful optimism and lively outlook, yearning ongoing learning opportunities. You only live once. Youngsters organizing for a loftier objective.
1: You only live once.
0: That's correct. Literacy tests during the Jim Crow era were a tactic used to ensure voter education, informed decision making, promote equal access to voting rights, disenfranchise black voters, encourage voter participation among all citizens.
1: Last one,
0: encourage voter participation. No, ensure voter education and informed decision.
1: Third one,
0: disenfranchise is correct. Who famously rapped the line, I'ma throw shade if I can't get paid? The Brat, Nicki Minaj, Lil' Kim, Missy Elliott.
1: The first one.
0: First one, the Brat is incorrect, and we are now out of time, my friend. But I appreciate you playing, okay? Thank you so much, dear.
1: You too.
0: All right. Family four pack to the Universal Circus. Final week. Come on now. What you gonna do? Need you for Mad Black Trivia. 713-621-1021. 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

0: Both for choice. If you know it, blurt it out. If not, pass. Next one could be easier. We ready?
1: I'm ready.
0: Here we go. Which was the primary focus of the abolitionist movement in the United States? Ending child care, ending the sale of alcohol, ending the death penalty, ending slavery.
1: Ending slavery.
0: Yeah. During which century did the abolitionist movement in the United States take place? 17th century, 18th, 19th, or 20th?
1: 20th. No, 18th.
0: Try again. 17th or 19th?
1: 19th.
0: That is correct. Which of the following individuals was not a prominent figure in the abolitionist movement? Frederick Douglass, Abraham Lincoln, Harriet Tubman, Sojourner Truth.
1: A.
0: A. Frederick Douglass is incorrect. Abraham Lincoln, Harriet Tubman, Sojourner Truth.
1: Harriet Tubman.
0: Try again. Abraham Lincoln.
1: D.
0: D is Sojourner Truth. That is incorrect. You want to go Abraham?
1: C.
0: Abraham Lincoln is, no, C is Harriet Tubman. I'm giving you the answer. Abraham Lincoln?
1: Abraham Lincoln.
0: There we go. Which landmark document declared that all persons held as slaves within the rebellious states are and henceforth shall be free? The Declaration of Independence, the Constitution, the Emancipation Proclamation.
1: The Constitution.
0: No, try again. The Declaration of Independence, the Emancipation Proclamation, the Gettysburg Address.
1: A.
0: A is the Declaration of Independence. That is incorrect, and we are out of time.
1: Ah,
0: baby girl,
1: okay.
0: The document declared all persons held as slaves within the rebellious states are and henceforth shall be free is issued by President Lincoln. It was the Emancipation Proclamation.
1: I should have passed on that one.
0: Well, that's
1: so tempting.
0: Okay, I got you. Well, maybe you're right. Okay, I'll let that one ride like that right there. I appreciate you playing, okay?
1: Thank you. Have a blessed day.
0: You too, man. Take care.
1: Yes.
0: Mad Black Trivia Time. Play 713-621-1021. 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
0: Outbound on the Katy Freeway at Highway 6, an accident's blocking two left lanes, causing a backup to Gessner. There's a 25-minute delay. Use the managed lanes as an alternate route. Then inbound on the East Texas at Polk, an accident's blocking two middle lanes. There's a 40-minute delay from Lyons. 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
3: Hey, say what's happening, man. It's T.I.P.
0: Rick Ross.
4: Yo, what's up? This is the big boss, Ricky Ross.
0: C.O. Hughley.
5: 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Hughley. Welcome.
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6: Here you go. Who was a successful businessman in Philadelphia who became a prominent voice in the abolitionist movement? Frederick Douglass, James Baldwin, James Fortin, Eugene K. Jones.
7: Frederick Douglass.
6: Try again. James Baldwin, James Fortin, Eugene
7: James K. James Baldwin.
6: Try again. James Fortin, Eugene K. Jones.
7: Eugene.
6: No.
7: K. Jones.
6: James Fortin.
7: Pass.
6: Okay. Which rapper said in the song "He Apologized If This Message Got You Down"? Vinny CD, Every Girl That He CC Round Town. Tupac, Mos Def, Slim Thug, Andre 3000.
7: Tupac.
6: No. Mos Def, Slim Thug, Andre 3000.
7: Andre 3000.
6: Yes. Which singer sang "Some Like It Fat, Some Like Them Tall, Some Like Them Short, Skinny Legs and All"? Bobby Womack, James Brown, Luther Vandross, Al Green.
7: Al Green.
6: Try that again. Bobby Womack, James Brown, Luther Vandross.
7: James Brown.
6: Is correct. Which R&B singer says she licked her head one thing to prevent Jennifer Lopez, her label mate, from getting it? Brooke Valentine, Sunshine Anderson, A. Marie, Tierra Marie.
7: A. Marie.
6: Is correct. And now, though, we are out of time.
7: Oh.
6: That's all
7: okay.
6: Right.
7: Good try.
6: I appreciate
7: you
6: playing.
7: Thank you.
6: Have a great day.
7: You too. Bye-bye.
6: Right. Matt Black Trivia Time. 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
1: Yeah, I want to play Man Black Trivia.
0: Well, let's do it, brother. Correctly answer 5 Black History questions, 60 seconds on the clock, 4 multiple choice. You know it, blurt it out. If not passed, the next one could be easier. I got my 60 seconds. Let me know you ready, bro.
1: All right, let's go.
0: All right. Who famously rapped the line, I'ma throw shade if I can't get paid? Da Brat, Nicki Minaj, Lil' Kim, Missy Elliott.
1: Nicki Minaj.
0: Try again. Da Brat, Lil' Kim, Missy
1: Elliott.
0: No, sir. Da Brat, Lil' Kim.
1: Da Brat.
0: No, sir. Lil' Kim?
1: Lil' Kim.
0: All right. Which song is the rap line, I'ma throw shade if I can't get paid from? Party Don't Stop, Crush On You, More Money, More Problems, The Benjamin.
1: Crush On You.
0: That is correct. What was the black cabinet that served from 1933 through 1945? Official government body within the cabinet? What popular slang term that means to show off or brag? Flex, swag, keep it real, flow.
1: Flex.
0: That's right. Which city did the 1960s cultural movement known as the Black Arts Movement start in? New Jersey, Virginia, Texas, New York?
1: New York.
0: Correct. Which popular slang term is used to describe a personality trait that exudes confidence, success, and coolness? Keep it 100, swagger, vibe, flex.
1: I would say all but swag.
0: There you go, my man.
1: Hey.
0: I'll accept that. How about you got the family four-pack, brother? There it is right there.
1: Hey, there we go.
0: There we go right there. Congratulations, brother. Four-pack. Universal Circuits now through August 2nd, the final week. Sam Houston Rage Park. Tickets start at just $25 for the rest of y'all. So don't miss all the fun under the air-conditioned big top. But you got yours. Just tell me who hooked you up and where R&B lives, my friend.
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19: Inbound on the North Freeway at Cypresswood. There's an accident block in the left lane. Traffic is moving slow from Spring Cypress. There's just under a 10-minute delay. And then on the eastbound side of the South Loop near the Gulf Freeway, a wreck has the right lane closed. Traffic is moving slow from Telephone. There's a 2-minute delay. That's traffic on 106.9 and 107.5, The Eagle.
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0: 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It's Mind Your Money Monday, dropping jewels with the Mad Hatter. Don't miss that, okay? Now, earlier, if you missed that on the program, I was talking about Tuskegee University. President Dr. Mark A. Brown, they're having their largest freshman class in 32 years, so he decided to institute some new rules that they must abide by, and he sent this policy to the parents. He's banning bonnets, durags, bedroom shoes, and revealing clothing in the classrooms and in dining facilities and official university events. And students are also expected to have a business suit and appropriate shoes available for professional occasions. Now, when I first popped out at school at T, I was a little disillusioned. I thought all students went to school because I'm watching TV and movies for all these years. And, you know, you got your blazer and a sweater and your tie and everybody's looking all preppy. And I bought me some blazers and I thought I'll get ready to do the doggone thing. And then I went there that this was nothing but high school 2.0. I'd never really paid attention to college campuses before. So it was really my first time. And that's what I thought college was getting ready to be. And then I saw what it was, and then 3 weeks later, you acclimate yourself and you go with the flow. But anyway, your thoughts, 713-621-1021.
1: I totally disagree with the Tuskegee president. I don't think no dress code should be implemented longer than in there with no stripper clothes on. It should be good because these people won't feel comfortable at school. Sometimes school do get boring. When I was in college, sometimes it did get boring. Then you got to see some of them rushing to class. They just waking up, got to hurry up, brush their teeth. They ain't got time to get dressed. And as far as the business suit go, business suits are only required in jobs that need business suits. So when you go on job interviews, they don't even want you wearing a business suit. They say you're overdressing for the interview, unless you like a Fortune 500. But most of the jobs, they cool with casual wear. They got to see this is 2026. This is not 1990 or early 2010. Everything is changing. And as long as we got Donald Trump as the president, it shouldn't be no rules in the country at all. So we got this convicted felon on Epstein Island guy over there. You know what I'm saying? We shouldn't have no rules. But yeah, I'm just against that. I think they just overdoing it.
0: My Louisiana brother, 93% on the Magic 102.1 Instagram poll that I have up and also on the Real Mad Hatter page say they agree with the good Dr. Brown of Tuskegee University. I'll get more of your thoughts while Steve Nice is in the mix at 535, 526. Don't forget, dropping jewels with the Mad Hatter happens right here on Magic 102.1.
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6: 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The sermon encouraged us to dig deep to remove bad habits, counterproductive decisions, destructive desires, and even a few dead memories, which will frequently haunt our decision-making powers. We were reminded that sustained elevation is dependent upon an unshakable foundation. If we are unsure about our elevation, more likely than not, it's because we are building upon an unstable foundation. And instead of shoring up our foundation through excavation, we just continue to build on insecure ground. So I want to leave you with this one thought today. It is not possible to elevate to your highest potential until you have first excavated an unreliable foundation.
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11: 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Eyes on the road. Here's a look at Houston traffic on Magic 102.1.
12: Inbound on the Katy Freeway near the Grand Parkway, there's an accident blocking two right lanes. That has you moving slow from FM 1463, going to cost you about 10 minutes. And then there's a wreck eastbound on the South Loop near the Gulf Freeway. It's in the right lane, and that is causing a two-minute delay from telephone. 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

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In the mix with DJ Steve Nice. 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
3: 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It's T.I.P.
0: Rick Ross.
4: 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This is the big boss, Ricky Ross.
0: C.O. Hughley.
5: 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Hughley. Welcome.
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0: 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You agree or disagree?
1: I agree with the rule that they implemented at school, because if you don't respect yourself, how can you expect others to respect you?
0: Tuskegee University has put down a new dress code mandate for their freshmen coming in this year. We'll talk about it at 5:48 on Magic 102.1. Right now, a little Lionel Richie. Love will conquer all, but it won't change that dress code at Tuskegee.

0: Steve Nice and the Dastalic Mix on Magic 102.1. Appreciate you, Steve Nice. He's here at 5:30 getting you through your traffic. If you ever need Steve to do something at your party, hit him up on Instagram at DJ Steve Nice. Today we've been talking about, for our daily dilemma, Tuskegee University President Dr. Mark A. Brown has instituted a new dress code ahead of the largest freshman class they've had in 32 years. You go, Tuskegee. Here's the deal. No longer is it permitted for you to wear bonnets, do-rags, bedroom shoes, or revealing clothing in the classroom, dining facilities, or official university events, and students will be expected to have a business suit and appropriate shoes available for professional occasions. Is Dr. Brown wrong or is Dr. Brown right? Is the question we have today on the table.
1: I hate it when I see young ladies or even grown women in stores and up and down the street with bonnets on. It's totally inappropriate. It's for the house, okay? It's uncouth. It's ghetto. It should never be anywhere but your house. So I so appreciate the president. You shouldn't have to tell them. If they learned what they're supposed to learn, they already know that. But you see pajamas, which means you haven't showered, and it's so uncouth. You see bonnets. They're for the house. I wear a bonnet in the house, but I've never worn outside and never will.
0: Thank you, ma'am. Magic 102.1. 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
2: I feel like that all starts at home, because you should teach and embed your children. When they walk out your door, they are representing you. Whatever they have on when they walk out your door, you should be checking them. There shouldn't be no school to tell them, especially in college, what to wear. That should be embedded in them from middle school, elementary school, on up. Because if they're going to any job or any university or institution, wearing a bonnet on their head, pajamas, whatever, just to get an education, that means they're not serious about the education. So they're not learning anything except for wasting your money. Me, myself, I feel like I hate even seeing adults in stores and out in public that way, because that's just showing your children how you represent yourself. So when you walk out the house, you should always embed in your child. If you're not walking around with pajamas, pants on, and bonnets on your head, they shouldn't be doing it. So it shouldn't take a university to put a rule down for them to know how to dress properly.
0: Tuskegee University put a rule down. They are banning bonnets, do-rags, bedroom shoes, revealing clothing in the classroom, dining facilities, and official university events, and they expect you to have a business suit and shoes for professional occasions. Is Dr. Brown wrong? Is he right? 713-621-1021. We'll talk about it some more at 608 on Magic 102.1.
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8: Inbound on the East Freeway at Crosby-Lynchburg, there's an accident on the feeder that has all lanes blocked. This involves a hazmat spill. Traffic is backed up in the area, a little over a 10-minute delay. And then southbound on the West Sam Houston Tollway at the Southwest Freeway, an accident's been moved to the right shoulder, but still seeing a 20-minute delay from Hammerley. 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

0: 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And they expect you to have a business suit and appropriate shoes available for professional occasions. Is it fair? Is it foul? Do you agree or do you disagree?
1: I'm for that dress code 100%, man. To go on to these jobs with your pants pulled out almost to your ankle, man, that look bad, man. They need to do this at all colleges, not just this one college. They need to do it all over. I'm for the dress code, Adam.
0: We'll talk about it some more at 6:20 right now. New room from Tim's. I really like call. What you need? Some of these students said they would need to be able to wear their bonnets and do-rags and bedroom shoes to class.

0: I know how you can get a pair of tickets to the Ella Mae Do You Still Love Me World Tour, my Magic 102.1 family. Wednesday, August 5th, she's at the Smart Financial Center in the Land of Sugar. And for you to get a pair of tickets, text Ella, E-L-L-A, to 71007 for your chance to win those pair of tickets. And keep in mind, you can get more information and rules when you go to myhoustonmagic.com about that. Today, we've been talking about Tuskegee University, about 40 miles east of Montgomery, Alabama. The president of the university, Dr. Mark A. Brown, just implemented a new dress code ahead of the largest freshman class in 32 years. Here's the deal. No bonnets, no do-rags, no bedroom shoes, and no revealing clothing in the classroom. Dining facilities and official university events and students will be expected to have a business suit and appropriate shoes available for professional occasions. On a Magic 102.1 Instagram poll, 93%+ said that they agree with the good Dr. Brown. Your thoughts?
1: I really wish they would ban that, period. That is very tacky looking, and it's very nasty if you really think about it. Who's going to wear something outside and then go lay on that bed and go to sleep with it? And especially pajamas. You're going to wear pajamas outside then go get in your bed? That is nasty, and it should be banned for life. Matter of fact, write them tickets out in the street for it. For real. When I see people like that, I really do not like that. You're not getting in my car with that on. That's for in-home wear only.
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2: Yeah, I just wanted to actually shout out Tuskegee. They're joining a program already in progress at a lot of other HBCUs. My daughter just went to Hampton, and those exact same expectations were shared. And I have zero problem with it. Campus felt way better than, no disrespect, TSU. When I was at TSU, I saw bottom butt cheeks, and I didn't like it. And the thing is, it's not restrictive. It's having a higher bar of expectations. It's striving for excellence. It shouldn't even be seen as punitive because you shouldn't have even planned to lead out that way anyway. You never know what's happening in class that day, a presentation, surprise visit, and you want to present your best self, young people. And I think we're not done raising them at 18. Let's not leave it to trial and error into the world. Let's actually set a clear expectation for what we want from them, because they'll meet it.
0: Thank you, ma'am. Magic 102.1.
3: Hey, Hannah. Hey. It's Miss Lisa. I agree 100%. Every HBCU needs to adopt the same policies and procedures. Nobody wants to see those kids looking like that with their pajamas on and wearing those $5 family dollar blankets and robes and coats and putting on them little $2 skirts with all of their behinds out and they... You got to sit behind them. I wish every one of those little young girls, something would crawl up in there and bite them, and they would stop wearing that. Yeah, I'm going there because I'm so sick of seeing ASS. I don't know what to do. You know it's got to be stinking. And that's my personal opinion.
0: Yes, ma'am.
3: I'm going there. They need to know that we don't like it. Senior citizens do not like it. I don't want to sit behind you. I don't want to walk behind you. None of that. They need to know that. It's not cute. It's not cute, and it's not healthy.
0: Tuskegee University is telling students to leave the bonnets, do-rag, and bedroom shoes outside of the classroom. Is this preparing young adults for the real world or policing how grown people dress? 713-621-1021. We'll talk about it on Magic 102.1.
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6: Northbound on the East Sam Houston Parkway at the toll bridge, a disabled vehicle in the right lane has caused a backup to 225. There's a 10-minute delay. And then on the southbound side of the West Sam Houston Tollway at the Southwest Freeway, all lanes have reopened and accident cleared. Traffic still moving slow from Hammerley. There's a 5-minute delay left over. 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
0: October 26th through November 1st. 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
0: NASA Festival Performances from T.I.
3: Hey, say what's happening, man. It's T.I.P.
0: Rick Ross.
4: 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This is the big boss, Ricky Ross.
0: C.O. Hughley.
5: 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Welcome.
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0: The Magic 102.1 Daily Dilemma today. 93% of folks that took the Magic 102 poll said they agreed. About what? Well, Dr. Mark A. Brown of Tuskegee University decided to implement a new dress code for its largest freshman class in 32 years. Here's the policy. He's banning bonnets, do-rags, bedroom shoes, and revealing clothing in the classroom, dining facilities, and official university events. Plus, students are expected to have a business suit and appropriate shoes available for professional occasions.
1: That should be implemented, man, a long time ago, because these kids are nasty. They come to school, they go everywhere with the same clothes they slept in, they out in the street in it, then they go back and sleep back in it. They don't care about no class when they come, and they just come any kind of way. And it's about education, you know, so they gave you money and your parents gave you money and then you need to dress accordingly. So you're in the public eye. How you gonna leave from that environment and then go to get a job? You ain't gonna know how to dress because you used to being sloppy. And that's sad, man. I tell them that every day. Put some clothes on. Change your appearance. Make yourself presentable. And that's what that man trying to do. He's trying to make these people presentable because our race is going crazy with it. They just throwing it up to the dogs.
0: Thank you, sir. Magic 102.1, you had a comment.
2: Yes, I'd like to call in on the Daily Dilemma. I agree with the dress code. I mean, that's just like with the sagging of the pants. You know, finally somebody put their foot down. Because I never could stand the house shoes when they wear their house shoes and they pajama clothes into the store up at Walmart or wherever. So I'm all for it. I'm down for it.
0: Thank you. What do you want to say, ma'am?
3: I think we're focusing on the wrong thing. It's not a dress code. It's really an expectation of what we should be holding ourselves to in terms of how we represent ourselves on college campuses. As an HBCU graduate, I can't even begin to think or imagine myself going on campus with bedroom slippers or with a bonnet on my head. I don't think that we need to be focusing or getting upset about there being an expectation put in place for how we should carry ourselves, because what we do now is only a forefront for what we're going to do when we get out into the real world. So, and these kids need to get ready because we're being judged.
0: Magic 102.1, what's your comment?
4: I'm just blown away because I totally agree. You hold adults to a standard. What he's saying he doesn't want at that university is what is expected from our people. It's got to start somewhere, and it ain't starting at home, so maybe it's going to start with him. The man that I heard before said some of these kids just rolling out of bed.
0: Let me play you a small portion of what the brother from Louisiana said.
5: Some of them rushing to class, they just waking up, got to hurry up, brush their teeth. They ain't got time to get dressed. And as far as the business suit go, business suits are only required in jobs that need business suits. So when you go on job interviews, not, they don't even want you wearing a business suit. They say you're overdressing for the interview.
0: Just to make sure everybody's caught up. Yes, ma'am, go ahead and continue.
4: But they're adults now, so it's supposed to be different. He said in the classroom and at school events, so that's all fine in your dorm or whatever, but when you come to that classroom or you in public on that campus, you need to be held to an adult standard. That's just what I feel.
0: I appreciate y'all getting in on the Daily Dilemma. We'll have another one tomorrow. We start about 2:20, 4:08. We got our Mad Black Trivia giving you a chance to win some of these Universal Circus tickets. And of course, at 5:20, is dropping jewels with the Mad Hatter. Well, I just dropped jewels of life. So make sure you're tapped in. Thanks for listening to the show. From 2 until 7, it's the Mad Hatter Show on Magic 102.1.
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11: Inbound on the Gulf Freeway, an accident at Monroe has two left lanes blocked and traffic is backed up to Almeda Genoa. There's a 5-minute delay. And on the northbound side of the East Sam Houston Parkway at the toll bridge, a disabled vehicle sitting in the right lane. That has you moving slow from 225, and there's a 2-minute delay there. Now back to the Mad Hatter Show on Magic 102.1, where R&B lives.
12: Turn us up on your smart speaker.
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13: And I-